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7: 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Influenced by classic British rock, blues, jazz, Celtic and bluegrass, Richard holds a master's in jazz and draws inspiration from legends like Miles Davis, Wes Montgomery and Pat Metheny, and that's at 8 p.m. Gary Delaney. Gary is on Laughing Relocated to St Mary's Church. All new jokes and utterly splendid filth. Come along, it'll be fun. At 8 p.m. Saturday the 4th of July, Faversham Vintage and Retro Fair at the Faversham Assembly Rooms. 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From 10 a.m. to 2:30 p.m. Free entry, however, early bird entry, that's 9:30 till 10, is £2. Friday the 10th of July, Lou Sanders and Harriet Kemsley. There are warm-ups at the Faversham Assembly Rooms. Expect brand new material, big laughs and a glimpse into the minds of two of the UK's most distinctive comedians, and that's at 7:30 p.m. Pub Party Bingo, a night of the biggest party tunes from across six decades, alongside our fantastic games and competitions, and that's at 7:30 p.m. On Saturday the 11th of July, Folk and Bespoke. 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And that's from 10 a.m. till 3 p.m. Sunday the 12th of July, Comedy Lock-In. Faversham's monthly night of stand-up comedy from the best new and up-and-coming acts on the UK comedy circuit comes to the Alex on the second Sunday of each month at 6:30 p.m. Saturday, July the 18th, Books for All. Cheap paperbacks to collectible tomes. The dealers have hundreds of years of experience from 9:30 a.m. to 3 p.m. ABBA Chic are an authentic looking and sounding ABBA tribute band. It's suitable for all ages and that will be at the Faversham Assembly Rooms and that's at 8 p.m. Wednesday the 22nd of July, Tiny Tim's stand-up adventure and that's at the Faversham Assembly Rooms. Now it's your turn to join the man behind the voice on his biggest adventure to date. Come along for a night with Tiny Tim, live, on stage, in person, and that's at 8 p.m. Saturday, July the 25th, Faversham Military Modelling Show. Whether you're a modeller or simply interested in the hobby, the Faversham Military Modelling Show offers plenty to see, and that's from 10 a.m. to 3:30 p.m. Tuesday, July the 28th, Doorstep Duets 2026. Now in its sixth year, Doorstep Duets was originally created in 2021 by New Adventurers and Farnham Maltings as a response to social isolation. Offering free opportunities for local communities to enjoy world-class dance performances on their street, in their park, or through local community organisations. There will be two free performances in Market Square, Faversham, by the Guildhall. There are no tickets required, just turn up and watch. Performance times will be confirmed. Friday, July the 31st, Tea Break. This is a beautifully hand-painted touring tuk-tuk which offers audiences a cup of chai and a two-hander contemporary Indian dance piece. And that's at 11 a.m. and 1:30 p.m. Now at the Arden Theatre, Saturday the 4th of July, Jesus Christ Superstar sing-along evening and that starts at 7:30 p.m. Tickets are £12 online with Ticketsource. Wednesday the 15th to Saturday the 18th of July, at the Arden Theatre, Rumours' Neil Simon, starting at 7:30 p.m. Saturday matinee is 2 p.m. and tickets are £12 or £10. Now at the Royal Cinema, On Monday the 13th of July, Blue Moon is showing at 7:30pm and that's a 15 rating. Friday the 3rd to Sunday the 5th of July, 66-92 One Aim Rally, a family-friendly event with various bands, food and trade stalls, bars and a bike show, and that's at the John Wright Memorial Field. All proceeds to the Queen's Regimental Riders Association. And the Faversham Creek Trust have got various guided walks throughout July. And the 5th of July, finally, is the Pirate Festival.
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You're welcome, we can spare it. Yellow socks, too short to be haughty, too nutty to be naughty. Going on 40, no electric shocks. The juice of the carrot, the smile of the parrot, a little drop of claret, anything that works. Elvis and Scotty, days when I ain't spotty, sitting on the potty, curing smallpox. Reasons to be cheerful, part three. Reasons to be cheerful, part three. Reasons to be cheerful, part three. Reasons to be cheerful, one.

cheerful. 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Health service glasses, gigolos and brasses, round or skinny buttons. Take your mum to Paris, lighting up the chalice. Wee Willie Harris. Bantu Stephen Biko, listening to Rico. Harper Groucho Chico.

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4: 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That's Focal Point. 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
2: Welcome to the What's On Guide for July 2026. 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Richard Ross is an accomplished electric and acoustic guitarist, vocalist, composer and arranger. Influenced by classic British rock, blues, jazz, Celtic and bluegrass, Richard holds a master's in jazz and draws inspiration from legends like Miles Davis, Wes Montgomery and Pat Metheny. And that's at 8pm. Gary Delaney. Gary is on Laughing Relocated to St Mary's Church. All new jokes and utterly splendid filth. Come along, it'll be fun. At 8pm. 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The dealers have hundreds of years of experience from 9:30am to 3pm. ABBA Chic are an authentic looking and sounding ABBA tribute band. It's suitable for all ages, and that will be at the Faversham Assembly Rooms, and that's at 8pm. Wednesday the 22nd of July, Tiny Tim's stand-up adventure, and that's at the Faversham Assembly Rooms. Now it's your turn to join the man behind the voice on his biggest adventure to date. Come along for a night with Tiny Tim, live, on stage, in person, and that's at 8pm. Saturday, July the 25th, Faversham Military Modelling Show. Whether you're a modeller or simply interested in the hobby, the Faversham Military Modelling Show offers plenty to see, and that's from 10am to 3:30pm. Tuesday, July the 28th, Doorstep Duets 2026. Now in its sixth year, Doorstep Duets was originally created in 2021 by New Adventurers and Farnham Maltings as a response to social isolation. Offering free opportunities for local communities to enjoy world-class dance performances on their street, in their park, or through local community organisations. There will be two free performances in Market Square, Faversham, by the Guildhall. There are no tickets required, just turn up and watch. Performance times will be confirmed. Friday, July the 31st, Tea Break. This is a beautifully hand-painted touring tuk-tuk which offers audiences a cup of chai and a two-handed contemporary Indian dance piece. And that's at 11am and 1:30pm. Now at the Arden Theatre, Saturday the 4th of July, Jesus Christ Superstar sing-along evening, and that starts at 7:30pm. Tickets are £12 online with Ticketsource. Wednesday the 15th to Saturday the 18th of July, at the Arden Theatre, Rumours' Neil Simon, starting at 7:30pm. Saturday matinee is 2pm and tickets are £12 or £10. Now at the Royal Cinema, on Monday the 13th of July, Blue Moon is showing at 7:30pm and that's a 15 rating. Friday the 3rd to Sunday the 5th of July, 6692 One Aim Rally, a family-friendly event with various bands, food and trade stalls, bars and a bike show, and that's at the John Wright Memorial Field. All proceeds to the Queen's Regimental Riders Association. And the Faversham Creek Trust have got various guided walks throughout July. And the 5th of July, finally, is the Pirate Festival.
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2: 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Martin Wyndham Reid and Iris Bishop are at the Folk Club at the Limes, and that starts at 7:30pm. 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Tickets are £15 and a booking fee applies. Now, live music for Thursday with the Real Faversham Gigs Guide. Ukulele Strummers are at the Market Inn, and that starts at 7:30pm. Friday the 26th of June, at the Alexander Centre, James Allsop Quartet is playing Stan Getz Jazz, and that's relocated to the Faversham Assembly Rooms, starting at 8pm, and tickets are £20. The Budapest Cafe Orchestra are relocated to the Faversham Assembly Rooms. That starts at 8pm. Tickets are also £20, and both of these have booking fee applying. Live music for a Friday.

0: 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Creek at the Cowshed is on at the Ship Inn, Ospringe, and that starts at 8 p.m. Noel Aces is at the Market Inn. 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At the Alexander Centre, Faversham Craft Artisan and Holistic Fair is now at the Faversham Assembly Rooms from 10 a.m. to 2:30 p.m. Folk and Bespoke is from 10 a.m. to 3 p.m. Rich Hall, Chin Music, is relocated to the old brewery store starting at 8 p.m. Tickets are £18 and a booking fee applies. Selling Village Fate, Cadman's Meadow Selling Cricket Club, that is on from 2 p.m. and entry is by voluntary donation. In Whitstable at 180 Cromwell Road, the Craft Love Market is open from 10 a.m. to 3 p.m. Now live music for Saturday with the Real Faversham Gigs Guide. Barbecue and Beer Fest at McNaid from 12 till 9 p.m. Live music from Groove Zoo, Heroes, East Kent Rock Choir and Jam Sandwich. Tickets from £17.50 per adult. Jackson at the Railway starting at 7 p.m. and Aunt Martin at the Limes starting at
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0: In Whitstable at 180 Cromwell Road, the Craft Love Market is on, open from 10 a.m. to 3 p.m. Live music for a Sunday with the Real Faversham Gigs Guide. Adam Reggio is at Baltic House starting at 2 p.m. Underwood at the Market Inn from 2:30 p.m. Ozzy and the Uglies at the Red Lion Herne Hill starting at 3 p.m. and Hullabaloo are at the Quay starting at 6 p.m. Faversham Open Gardens and Garden Market Day. That's from 10 a.m. to 5 p.m. where you can explore a host of private and community gardens in the heart of historic Faversham. It's £8 per person or £15 for two, and children under 12 go free. And of course, you can check out the websites for all these events. thealex.org.uk/events, royalcinema.co.uk/Faversham/out now, ardentheatre.org.uk. And for further details of any of the information on the gigs running across, you can go to the Real Faversham Gigs Guide on the Facebook pages. And of course, the Faversham Gigs Guide also on the Facebook pages. Well, that concludes this week's What's On in Faversham. 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

0: is the Hump Day Happy Hour with Mike Adams and Gareth Reeves. 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

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Everybody in the place, put those hands in the air. 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You know it's for real. Been trash from you all on your set. 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
1: 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Should Have Been But Wasn't is one of those radio-worthy songs which have endured with the public despite never having been chart hits. 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
2: 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At Mount Ephraim Gardens, summer solstice garden opening is on from 6pm till 9:30pm. 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Saturday the 27th of June, at McNaid, a beer and barbecue festival, you can join for a day of live music, barbecue food, craft beer and cider, barbecue demo stage, street food plus fun and games for all the family. 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Monday the 29th of June, at the Gospel Mission Hall, it is the Faversham Creek Trust AGM, and that starts at 7pm. Well, that is it for this month's June edition of What's On Guide Futures. Thanks a lot, and see you next month.
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0: is the Hump Day Happy Hour with Mike Adams and Gareth Reeves. Joined by producer Jen over in the corner, the longest running show on Radio Faversham on Wednesday night between 8 and 10. 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
0: Welcome to the oldies that you love to sing along to on the show this morning. Your musical memories, your musical birthdays, 1 second wonder, your year of fortune. We'll find out what day it is today, and we're going to get into your lyric game in just

Brian Hartland, his version of Itsy Bitsy Teeny Weeny. The other version was the Yellow Polka Dot Bikini Timmy Mallet. Remember that one too? Let's do your lyric game this morning. Very short on the lyrics today. These are the lyrics. Liverpool to Brighton, baby, in next to no time, baby. Huh? What's that song? Any ideas on that one? Liverpool to Brighton, baby, in next to no time, baby.

Derek and the Dominoes and Layla, of course, Eric Clapton. If I'd have played the longer version of that, we'd have been here all week, wouldn't we? That's the radio edit. On this day, 1965, the Hollies, they were at number one.

The Hollies and I'm Alive on your Decades Breakfast, number one on the UK singles chart this day back in 1965. On this day, 1944, 24th of June, Jeff Beck was born.

0: In the Name of Love on your Decades Breakfast, and Jeff Beck, happy birthday to him today. Alive or past, we do the musical birthdays. The legends live on. Born on this day, 1944. Hi ho, Silver Lining. Let's do Year of Fortune.
1: 1967.
0: Back to 1967, a double shot then in a moment. Aretha Franklin, first up, it's Stevie.

0: Aretha Franklin, the late Aretha on your Decades Breakfast, and Respect on your Year of Fortune this morning, a double show of 1967, playing your Stevie Wonder and I Was Made to Love Her as well. What a great year for music. Every Decades Breakfast, we do your Year of Fortune, we spin the wheel, and whatever year it lands on, we'll play a couple of songs from that year. More games to play on the way in the next hour, your 1 second wonder. This hour, the lyric game, and the lyrics to today's game, I'll give you again in just a moment. Don't go anywhere.
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Okay, there's your bit in the middle, part one this morning for your Wednesday morning. Johnny Nash and Tears on My Pillow. Number one for Johnny back in 1975, and in 1979, the number two for Squeeze and Up the Junction.

sherbet and how's that on your decades breakfast? Oh, I love a sherbet dib dab. Oh, not allowed those these days. We're doing your lyric game this morning. A bit tough this morning. Sorry. Liverpool to Brighton, baby. In next to no time, baby. Gonna kick yourself when you hear the song.

they go. Cliff Richard, The Only Way Out, and the Hughes Corporation. Rock the boat, don't rock it, don't tip the boat. Oh, easy, easy. I haven't got my life jacket on. Always wear a life jacket. On this day, 1970, Glenn Medeiros was born in the 80s. He had a hit record with Bobby Brown. Went like this.

New Decade's Breakfast, and Glenn Medeiros, along with Bobby Brown. She Ain't Worth It. Happy birthday, Glenn, today. Born on this day, 1970. On this day, 1977, the Jacksons, they were at number one on the UK singles chart. Show me the way to go. No, show you the way to go. Who's showing who? Which way? Which way is it? It's all right, I'll get the sat nav out.

the Jacksons on your Decades Breakfast. Everybody knows somebody that they've been in the car with who has the sat-nav on, but then doesn't follow the sat-nav. They listen, they hear it, but then they don't know which turn they get. Is it this left or that left? It's on the screen, mate. Let's give you the answer to your lyric game this morning. Liverpool to Brighton, baby, in next to no time.

equals Viva Bobby Joe. There you go, that's your lyrical answer for your Wednesday morning, midway through the week. Well done if you got that right. In the next hour, your 1 second wonder, I'll play you 1 second of a famous song.

Level 42 and running in the family, getting another hour of the Decades Breakfast Oldies underway. Decades Breakfast, good morning. Welcome to Wednesday morning, your Decades Breakfast with Mark Gale. Another hour of the oldies you love then coming up. Plus, we got your 1 second wonder. And what day is it today? Does anybody know? And the classics, just like this. Started with a

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Hot chocolate on your decade's breakfast. Hot chocolate to start the day, and then you can have a hot chocolate at bedtime to end the day. It started with a kiss, but does it end with a kiss at the end of the day?

0: Let's do your one second wonder then for your Wednesday morning. Your midweek one second wonder sounds like this.
1: Give me the music.
0: Oh, what is that 1 second today? Not too hot, I don't think. Have another listen.
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0: Yep, you've definitely got that one today.

That's the Young Rascals, and I've been lonely too long. Let's do a musical birthday this morning. A few of them to do. On this day, 1945, Colin Blundstone of the Zombies was born.

Happy birthday today, Colin Blunstein and the Zombies. Born on this day back in 1945. As time of the season on this day, 1947. 2 years younger, Mick Fleetwood was born of Fleetwood.

0: You found the gold. Decades Breakfast with Mark Gale.
1: Love is holy. Don't forget it. 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

best song out of the 1990s, Kim Wilde and Love Is Holy, and Fleetwood Mac, happy birthday to Mick today. Born on this day, 1947, that's Everywhere. The oldies you love to sing along to on the way. I've got the birds to play. Bit of 5,000 volts, and what day is it?

0: Wednesday, 24th of June, Bakewell Tart Day today. 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It's Fairy Day. 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It's Swim a Lap Day. 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If your name is Cassidy, Hank, Ian, Ivan, Ivana, John or Johnny, today is your day.
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Elvis Presley, Happy Days, back in 1970. He was number one with that one, The Wonder of You. And in 1972, a number two T-Rex and Children of the...

0: 5,000 volts on your Decades Breakfast, and I am on fire. Morning, it's 24th of June. Well, this morning, midway through the week, it's Wednesday. We're getting through it together, aren't we? We're doing your 1 second wonder. It's always the games that get us through the week. What's today's 1 second?
1: Give me the music with us.
0: What on earth is that 1 second? Easy peasy, that's what it is today.

Lot of zaps going on in that song, isn't there? Debbie Gibson, Electric Youth on your Decades Breakfast. The Birds, All I Really Want to Do. These are the songs that we grew up with, right, on this day, 1961. Kurt Smith was born of Tears for Fears fame. How about this? Go on, have a good shout.

Now, Deep Is Your Love, covered in latter years. Did Take That do that, if I remember rightly? And Tears for Fears and Shout. Happy birthday, Kurt Smith, today of Tears for Fears. Born on this day, 1961. On this day, 1957, Terence Wilson was born. He was Astro from UB40.

0: Please don't make me cry on your decade's breakfast. Happy birthday to Astro today. Born on this day back in 1957. Let's give the answer to your 1 second wonder this morning. How did you get on with the 1 second today?
1: Give me the music with
0: that. That song sounds like Toto, doesn't it? Hold the line. Oh, wait a minute. It is.

Toto and Hold the Line on your Decades Breakfast. There it is, your 1 second wonder answer for your Wednesday morning. Well done if you got that right. Your Decades Breakfast done. Let's do it again sometime. Thanks for tuning in.

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3: 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Richard Ross is an accomplished electric and acoustic guitarist, vocalist, composer and arranger. Influenced by classic British rock, blues, jazz, Celtic and bluegrass, Richard holds a master's in jazz and draws inspiration from legends like Miles Davis, Wes Montgomery and Pat Metheny. And that's at 8pm. Gary Delaney. Gary is on Laughing Relocated to St Mary's Church. All new jokes and utterly splendid filth. Come along, it'll be fun. At 8pm. 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The dealers have hundreds of years of experience from 9:30am to 3pm. ABBA Chic are an authentic looking and sounding ABBA tribute band. It's suitable for all ages, and that will be at the Faversham Assembly Rooms, and that's at 8pm. Wednesday the 22nd of July, Tiny Tim's stand-up adventure, and that's at the Faversham Assembly Rooms. Now it's your turn to join the man behind the voice on his biggest adventure to date. Come along for a night with Tiny Tim, live, on stage, in person, and that's at 8pm. Saturday, July the 25th, Faversham Military Modelling Show. Whether you're a modeller or simply interested in the hobby, the Faversham Military Modelling Show offers plenty to see, and that's from 10am to 3:30pm. Tuesday, July the 28th, Doorstep Duets 2026. Now in its sixth year, Doorstep Duets was originally created in 2021 by New Adventurers and Farnham Maltings as a response to social isolation. Offering free opportunities for local communities to enjoy world-class dance performances on their street, in their park, or through local community organisations. There will be two free performances in Market Square, Faversham, by the Guildhall. There are no tickets required, just turn up and watch. Performance times will be confirmed. Friday, July the 31st, Tea Break. This is a beautifully hand-painted touring tuk-tuk which offers audiences a cup of chai and a two-handed contemporary Indian dance piece. And that's at 11am and 1:30pm. Now at the Arden Theatre, Saturday the 4th of July, Jesus Christ Superstar sing-along evening, and that starts at 7:30pm. Tickets are £12 online with Ticketsource. Wednesday the 15th to Saturday the 18th of July, at the Arden Theatre, Rumours' Neil Simon, starting at 7:30pm. Saturday matinee is 2pm and tickets are £12 or £10. Now at the Royal Cinema, on Monday the 13th of July, Blue Moon is showing at 7:30pm and that's a 15 rating. Friday the 3rd to Sunday the 5th of July, 6692 One Aim Rally, a family-friendly event with various bands, food and trade stalls, bars and a bike show, and that's at the John Wright Memorial Field. all proceeds to the Queen's Regimental Riders Association. And the Faversham Creek Trust have got various guided walks throughout July. And the 5th of July, finally, is the Pirate Festival.
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2: 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Should Have Been But Wasn't is one of those radio-worthy songs which have endured with the public despite never having been chart hits. 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
1: 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Today, the time circuits are locked into 1994. It was a massive year for culture. Friends started on TV, the first PlayStation was launched in Japan, and The Lion King was ruling the box office. But how do we put this chart together? We don't guess, we analyse. The global data, we have gone back to the archives to count every CD, single, cassette tape, 7-inch vinyl sold, and combine that with worldwide airplay logs from 1994. This is the definitive list of what you are actually listening to. We are counting down the 40 biggest hits of the year, kickstarting the countdown at number 40 with a British reggae artist giving a 1960s classic a fresh 90s makeover.
0: Number 40.

0: There you go, CJ Lewis getting us started at number 40. At number 39, we have one of the most recognisable dance anthems of the entire decade. This track came out of Italy and took over dance floors from Ibiza to Skegness. According to Global Data, this was a top 10 hit in over 15 countries. This is the rhythm of the night. It's Corona.
1: Number 39.

0: The classic dance sound from Corona. Now at number 38, we have something for the football fans. 1994 was a big year for Manchester United as they won the double to celebrate the FA Cup final. The squad teamed up with rock legend Status Quo to rework one of their hits. Love them or hate them, you brought this in the thousands. It's the Manchester United football squad.
1: Number 38.

Football Chance at 38. Moving to 37, we have the band D-Ream. This track is pure 90s optimism. A little piece of trivia for you though, the keyboard player in this band wasn't just a musician, he was a physics student who would go on to become the famous professor, Brian Cox. This can only get better. Here is D-Ream.

0: Dee Reem at 37. Now, 1994 was the year Britpop was born, and at number 36, we have the band that started it all. This was their third single from their debut album, Definitely Maybe. Written by Noel Gallagher, it's an absolute rock anthem that declared they were going to live forever. It's Oasis.
1: Number 36.

0: The Gallagher brothers at 36. Well, you can't have Oasis without their arch rivals. Just one place ahead at number 35, it's Blur. This track became a massive club hit because of its disco beat. It's all about 18 to 30 holidays and cheap romance. From the album Park Life, this is Girls and Boys.
1: Number 35.

0: 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It was also a massive year for movies. We learned that Life is Like a Box of Chocolate, thanks to the Forrest Gump, and The Lion King was breaking box office records everywhere. Over on the small screen in September 1994, we introduced six New Yorkers sitting on a sofa. Yes, the very first episode of Friends aired this year. And here in the UK, everything changed. The National Lottery launched, and we all crossed our fingers hoping it could be you. The Channel Tunnel also finally opened, connecting us to France.
1: Number 34.

0: Elton at number 33 is Can You Feel the Love Tonight. Now at number 32 we have a British reggae group who have been around since the 70s, but in 1994 they changed their style and scored a massive number one hit. It's sunny, it's upbeat, and it's got a great message. This is Aswad.
1: Number 32.

Aswad with Shine, wrapping up the first section of the chart at number 31, we have another slice of reggae fusion. 1994 was a huge year for this sound. This track mixes dancehall, toasting with a catchy pop chorus. It's Red Dragon, featuring Brian and Tony Gold.

0: At number 40, we had CJ Lewis, Sweets for My Sweet. At 39, Corona with Rhythm of the Night. At 38, Manchester United Football Squad and Come On You Red. At 37 was D-Ream and You Are The Best Thing. At 36 was Oasis Live Forever. At 35, Blur, Girls and Boys. At 34, Crash Test Dummies and At 33, Elton John and Can You Feel The Love Tonight. At 32 was Aswad and Shine. 31 was Red Dragon and Compliments On Your Kiss. 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
0: And at number 30, we have a track that started as a underground rave smash and ended up going all the way to number 1. It is widely considered one of the best jungle dance crossover tracks ever made.
1: Number 30.

0: huge energy from Baby D at number 13. Now at number 29, we have a dance cover. The original was a massive rock anthem. And just a year earlier, but this Italian dance project decided it needed a faster beat. And according to the global data, this version was a massive hit in clubs across Europe.
1: Number 29.

0: So 1994 was the year the internet went mainstream. Netscape was founded and a small online bookstore called Amazon opened for business. Few realised though at the time, but the digital age had truly just begun. So slowing the tempo down to number 28, we have a British duo who brought a smooth reggae soul vibe to the charts. This track was everywhere in the summer of 1994. You could hear it blasting out of car windows from London to Leeds. It's China Black, We're Searching.
1: Number 28.

0: some more facts about 1994. Emails were becoming common in offices, and the phrase, "You've got mail," was... Websites were basic, slow, and mostly text, but for the first time, the internet felt more permanent. Meanwhile, mobile phones were shrinking, and they were still expensive and bulky, but no longer limited to cars or briefcases. Personal tech was becoming truly personal.
1: Number 27.

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6: 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Sticking with reggae vibe at number 26, we have a track that went all the way to number 1 in the UK. Patrick Banton teamed up with Ali and Robin Campbell from UB40 to cover this Eddie Grant classic. It's fun, it's catchy, and it spent 4 weeks at the top spot.
5: Number 26.

0: Toto Banton in UB40 and number 26. Moving to number 25 now, we have the Bad Boys of Pop. Well, Take That were wearing suits and smiling. These guys were wearing puffer jackets and baseball caps. In 1994 was their biggest year. This track travelled the globe, literally. It's E17 with Around the World.
1: Number 25.

0: E17 at 25. At number 24, we have a band that defined the rave generation in 1994. This track samples a Kelly Charles song from the 80s, and it turns it into a gritty breakbeat monster. You're no good for me. I don't need nobody. It's Prodigy at 24.
1: Number 24.

0: intense stuff from the Prodigy. Let's chill out things completely at number 23. This track falls into the world music category, but it became a mainstream pop hit. It mixes modern ambient beats with traditional lullaby from the Solomon Islands. It was used in adverts, movies, and TV shows throughout 1994.
1: Number 23.

0: Deep Forest at 23. Now we are stepping right into the middle of the battle of Britpop. At 22, it's the Gallagher Brothers again, and this is their fourth single from Definitely Maybe. It's loud, brash, it's cigarettes and alcohol. 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
1: Number 22.

0: Oasis at 22. And just beating them to the post at number 21 is the Southern Rivals. This is the title track of their massive 1994 album. It features the actor Phil Daniels narrating a day in the life of a typical Brit. All the people, so many people, you know the words, it's Blur. Park Life. From Kevin, is it Kevin Wicks in EastEnders?
1: Number 21.

0: Baby D at 30 with Let Me Be Your Fantasy. At 29 is DJ Miko at What's Up. At 28, China Black and Searching. 27 was Chaka Demus and Pliers at Twist and Shout. 26, Pato Banton featuring UB40, Baby Come Back. 25 was E17 and Around the World. 24 was Prodigy and No Good. At 23, Deep Forest and Sweet Lullaby. 22 was Oasis, Cigarettes and Alcohol. And 21 was Blur and Park Life. 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
2: 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We regulate any stealing of his property. 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

0: Smooth sounds from Warren G at number 20. Now at number 19, things get a little bit weird. In 1994, a band decided to mix high-speed techno beats with banjo. It shouldn't have worked, but it did. This track was a massive novelty hit that filled dance floors everywhere. Grab your partners. This is...
1: Number 19.

0: Banjo Techno at 19, only in the 90s. At number 18, we've got the Cranberries, Zombie, one of the most iconic rock songs of the 90s, powerful and instantly recognisable.
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0: track at number 17 was huge across the global data charts, hitting the top 10 in over 10 countries. It's Enigma and Return to Innocence at number 17.
1: Number 17.

0: Enigma with Return to Innocence. At number 16, we have A True Legend. This song was written for the movie Philadelphia. It starred the actor Tom Hanks. It's a haunting, beautiful track that went on to win the Academy Award for Best Original Song. Bruce Springsteen and Streets of Philadelphia.
1: Number 16.

0: The Boss at number 16. At number 15, it's the song that actually claimed the Christmas number one spot in 1994. The video is iconic. The band wearing those big white puffer jackets with snow falling around them. It's the second appearance in our countdown for Tony Mortimer and the boys. 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
1: Number 15.

0: Christmas classic from E17. Now, if you thought the banjo song at number 19 was weird, wait until you hear number 14. This track brought the 1920s Charleston dance craze crashing into the 1990s rave scene. It's fast, it's silly, and we all loved it.
1: Number 14.

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5: 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You can get in touch with me there. But now, we left you with Dee Reem. At number 12, we have a British trio who had a slow burner of a hit. The song hung around the charts for weeks and weeks, refusing to drop out. It features a great vocal performance and a melody that sticks in your head all day. This is Let Loose.
4: Number 12.

Let Loose at number 12. Just missing out on our top 10, we have The Rockers from New Jersey. In 1994, they released a greatest hits album, and this was their brand new single from it. It became their biggest selling single ever in the United Kingdom. It's a massive power ballad. This is Bon Jovi with Always.

0: Here's your updated recap list from 20 down to 11. At 20, we had Warren G featuring Nate Dogg, Regulate. At 19 was The Grid and Swamp Thing. At 18, we had The Cranberries and Zombie. 17, Enigma and Return to Innocence. And 16, Bruce Springsteen with Streets of Philadelphia. At 15, we had E17 and Stay Another Day. At 14, we had Doop. At 13, we had D-Ream, Things Can Only Get Better. At 12, Let Loose, Crazy For You. And at 11 was Bon Jovi and Always. We've counted down 30 hits so far, but we've saved the very best for last. These are the tracks that define 1994 according to our global data. Let's get right in to our top 10.
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0: All For One at number 10. At 9, we have the most unusual dance track of the year. A Swedish group decided to combine Eurodance beats with American country folk music. It sounds crazy, but it actually works. So grab your cowboy hats. Here's Cotton Eye Joe.
1: Number 9.
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0: did you come from, Katnado?
1: Madness from Rednecks at number 9. And I can't get that song out of my head now. But for number 8, here's Nina Cherry and 7 Seconds.
2: Number 8.

0: stunning track at number 8. At number 7, we've got the reggae cover of Peter Frampton's classic. The track was featured on the soundtrack of the movie Reality Bites, and it became the sound of the summer. It's sunny, it's laid back, it's Big Mountain. And baby, I love your way.
1: Number

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At number 6 we have the Queen of Power Ballads. Before Titanic, Celine Dion was already dominating the charts in 1994. She took this Jennifer Rush song and made it her own with those incredible vocals. So hold on to your speakers. She hits some high notes here. This is The Power of Love.

0: Celine Dion at number 6. It's Kev's Top 40 chart show. At number 5, we have a song that comes with its own dance routine. In 1994, you couldn't go to a wedding, a birthday party, or even a nightclub without seeing everyone doing the hand movements. She was the first female artist to debut at number 1 in the UK with her first single. Here's Wigfield and Saturday Night.
1: Number 5.

0: Wickfield at number 5. At number 4, we have another vocal powerhouse. Mariah Carey had one of the biggest worldwide hits in 94 with this cover of Badfinger song, also famously sung by Harry Nilsson. It's stripped back, emotional, and absolutely timeless. This is Without You.
1: Number 4.

0: Without You, Mariah Carey, sits at number four. We're now into the top three, and at number three we have the Kings of Harmonies. These guys were breaking records left, right and centre in America. This track spent 14 weeks at number one in the US. It's a smooth R&B at its very best. It's Boyz II Men, and I'll Make Love to You.
1: Number three.

0: Boyz II Men take the bronze medal. At number two, we have the Swedish pop machine Ace of Base, were arguably the biggest band in the world in 1994. Their album The Sign sold millions of copies. This track is a pure pop perfection, reggae beats, catchy melodies, and the classic 90s sound. It's The Sign at number two.
1: Number two.

top 10. Here's your recap list for the top 10 of 1994. At number 10, we had All For One and I Swear. At 9, we had Rednecks and Cotton Eye Joe. At 8, Nina Cherry in 7 Seconds. At 7, Big Mountain and Baby I Love You Way. At 6 was Celine Dion and The Power of Love. At 5 was Wickfield and Saturday Night. At 4, we had

0: of that year.
1: Well, there is no debate here. This song spent 15 consecutive weeks at the top of the charts. You could not escape this song. It's from Four Weddings and a Funeral. It's Wet, Wet, Wet, and Love Is All Around.
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And that's it, 15 weeks at the top, and it's still number one on our charts today. 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I'm Kev, and this has been the Top 40 Chart Show. 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

Good afternoon and welcome to the Midweek Groove Show here on Radio Favsham. I'm your host, Lorena Moody, and I'll be with you for the next hour, bringing you the very best in reggae, lovers rock and soca. We've got music coming up from Sandra Reed, Trevor Walters, Kabaka Pyramid, Romain Virgo, Alicia Scott, Jacques and Christopher Ellis and more, alongside a few fresh sounds you may not have heard before. So whether you're at work, on the road, relaxing at home, or just taking a well-earned break, turn it up, settle in, and let the music do the talking. So we started the show today with Nico and Have You Seen Her. Next up, I've got a couple of smooth lovers rock selections there for you this afternoon. We've got Sandra Reed, and she is one of the most admired voices in her genre, and she earned the title of BBC Listener, Best British Female Reggae Singer for 6 consecutive years from 1986 to 1991. Now, she has recorded a succession of standout tracks, including Caught You in a Lie, which is one of my favourite, which was originally by Louisa Mark. This track I'm going to play you is called Here I Come. It was made famous by the Crown Prince of Reggae, Dennis Brown, inspired by Psalm 40, verse 7. Here I am, and I have come. So this is Sandra Reed, and Here I Come.

0: Hey, this is Tasana, and you're listening to my girl, Lorena Moody, here on Radio Faversham. Keep it locked.
1: Yeah.

So you heard Here I Come by Sandra Reed and Give Love a Try by Trevor Walters. And then I had a lovely plug from Tasana, and she sent me her new track in. So you've heard it here first. It's called Daddy's Jeep, and that was Tasana. And finally, you heard Solo by Olivia and Kiddy. So let's add a little Caribbean sunshine to the afternoon. Next up, we have Poniflex, a Bermudian Caribbean fusion artist, taking his sound global with this next track called Caribbean Woman.

That was Michael Tejo with DNA. Now that tune always brings a little sunshine into the studio, and he's been one of the most exciting voices coming out of Trinidad in recent years. Next up, another great artist, Shal Marshall with Splinters.

was Christopher Ellis with Still Go A Dance, proving once again that musical talent runs deep in the Ellis family. I want to give a big shout out to my sister Mariah. Thank you for tuning in. I hope you're enjoying the show and hope you can enjoy the rest of your week's break. Next up, we have Kabaka Pyramid and Red, Gold and Green.

Sing it.

and that was Bad Side by Zana Manasa. Now, blending soul, reggae, afrobeats and modern R&B influences. That's a great track. Next up, one of Jamaica's finest contemporary vocalists, Romaine Virgo, and Protégé with Finally.

What a great track. I really love that. Now, that was Nesta and Worthwhile, and they've been giving us a few snippets of the new track on TikTok lately. So what I'm hearing, it sounds really like a great tune. So you can be sure that as soon as that is released, I will be playing that for you. Next up is Welsh-Jamaican reggae star Alicia Scott putting a lover's rock touch on this next track. Many reggae fans regard Bitty McLean's version of this track as one of the finest covers of this genre. However, Alicia Scott's version is a beautiful interpretation of the classic soul track from David Ruffin in 1975. He made it famous originally, and it's called Walk Away From Love by Alicia Scott.

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up the kitchen and sang another verse to that old song. Come on, Jack, son of a bitch is coming.

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3: 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Wednesday the 24th of June, live music for a Wednesday with the Real Faversham Gigs Guide. Martin Wyndham Reid and Iris Bishop are at the Folk Club at the Limes, and that starts at 7:30pm. Entry is £12 or £13. Thursday the 25th of June, at the Alexander Centre, Becky Umbers and Ellie Mathewson, Edinburgh warm-ups, are starting at 7:30pm. Tickets are £15 and a booking fee applies. Now live music for Thursday with the Real Faversham Gigs Guide. Ukulele Strummers are at the Market Inn and that starts at 7:30pm. Friday the 26th of June at the Alexander Centre. James Allsop Quartet is playing Stan Getz Jazz and that's relocated to the Faversham Assembly Rooms starting at 8pm and tickets are £20. The Budapest Cafe Orchestra are relocated to the Faversham Assembly Rooms. That starts at 8pm. Tickets are also £20 and both of these have booking fee applying. Live music for a Friday with the Real Faversham Gigs Guide. Creek at the Cowshed is on at the Ship Inn, Ospringe, and that starts at 8pm. Nolasis is at the Market Inn. Paragraph 1 is at the Sun Inn, and both of those start at 8:30pm. Saturday the 27th of June. At the Alexander Centre, Faversham Craft Artisan and Holistic Fair is now at the Faversham Assembly Rooms from 10am to 2:30pm. Folk and Bespoke is from 10am to 3pm. Rich Hall, Chin Music, is relocated to the old brewery store starting at 8pm. Tickets are £18 and a booking fee applies. Selling Village Fete, Cadman's Meadow Selling Cricket Club, that is on from 2pm and entry is by voluntary donation. In Whitstable at 180 Cromwell Road, the Craft Love Market is open from 10am to 3pm. Now live music for a Saturday with the Real Faversham Gigs Guide. Barbecue and Beer Fest at McNaid from 12 till 9pm. Live music from Groove Zoo, Heroes, East Kent Rock Choir and Jam Sandwich. Tickets from £17.50 per adult. Jackson at the Railway starting at 7pm and Aunt Martin at the Limes starting at
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3: 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Adam Reggio is at Baltic House starting at 2pm. Underwood at the Market Inn from 2:30pm. Ozzy and the Uglies at the Red Lion Herne Hill starting at 3pm. And Hullabaloo are at the Quay starting at 6pm. Faversham Open Gardens and Garden Market Day. That's from 10am to 5pm, where you can explore a host of private and community gardens in the heart of historic Faversham. It's £8 per person or £15 for two, and children under 12 go free. And of course, you can check out the websites for all these events. thealex.org.uk/events, royalcinema.co.uk/faversham/out now, ardentheatre.org.uk, and for further details of any of the information on the gigs running across, you can go to the Real Faversham Gigs Guide on the Facebook pages, and of course the Faversham Gigs Guide also on the Facebook pages. Well, that concludes this week's What's On in Faversham. Enjoy your week and I'll see you next week.
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2: 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Active Cycling Month is here and initiatives throughout Faversham to help you rediscover the joys of travelling by bike. On Thursday the 18th of June, Echoes of the Ancestors, a reawakening memory and wellness through African arts in care. African workshops, music and dance with storytelling and songs will be happening, and this is at Cookstitch House Nursing and Residential Home in Faversham from 1:30 till 4:30 p.m. Sunday the 21st of June, at Marketplace and Court Street, it's an eco fair. You can join local businesses, charities and activist groups showcasing community power and celebrating local climate action from 9 a.m. till 2 p.m. At Mount Ephraim Gardens, summer solstice garden opening is on from 6 p.m. till 9:30 p.m. Sunday the 28th of June. At the Marketplace in Court Street, it is the Faversham Open Gardens and Garden Market, a unique opportunity to visit over 20 private and community gardens in and around Faversham. The Garden Market in Faversham will be selling a selection of plants, crafts and gardenalia from 10 a.m. till 4 p.m. Saturday the 27th of June, at McNaid, a beer and barbecue festival, you can join for a day of live music, barbecue food, craft beer and cider, barbecue demo stage, street food plus fun and games for all the family. 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Monday the 29th of June, at the Gospel Mission Hall, it is the Faversham Creek Trust AGM and that starts at 7 p.m. Well, that is it for this month's June edition of What's On Guide Futures. Thanks a lot and see you next month.
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3: It's the Hump Day Happy Hour with Mike Adams and Gareth Reeves, joined by producer Jen over in the corner. 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

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This is where I heal my hurts. It's in natural grace, or watching young life shape. 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
2: 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Should Have Been But Wasn't is one of those radio-worthy songs which have endured with the public, despite never having been chart hits. 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
1: You probably think you're pretty good at multitasking behind the wheel. 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
2: 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There'll be 3 of the best tunes from a classic artist. We do Should Have Been But Wasn't, one of those radio-worthy songs that never actually made the charts. There's the long song, the full-length original or extended version not usually heard on the radio. And the end of the line quiz, seeing if you can guess a big hit record just from the last few seconds. That's all with me, Chris Pitchford, Mondays from 11 a.m. right here on Radio Faversham. Chris
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2: 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Wednesday the 24th of June, live music for a Wednesday with the Real Faversham Gigs Guide. Martin Wyndham Reed and Iris Bishop are at the Folk Club at the Limes, and that starts at 7:30 p.m. Entry is £12 or £13. Thursday the 25th of June, at the Alexander Centre, Becky Umbers and Ellie Mathewson, Edinburgh warm-ups, are starting at 7:30 p.m. Tickets are £15 and a booking fee applies. Now, live music for Thursday with the Real Faversham Gigs Guide. Ukulele Strummers are at the Market Inn, and that starts at 7:30 p.m. Friday the 26th of June, at the Alexander Centre, James Allsop Quartet is playing Stan Getz Jazz, and that's relocated to the Faversham Assembly Rooms, starting at 8 p.m. and tickets are £20. The Budapest Cafe Orchestra are relocated to the Faversham Assembly Rooms. That starts at 8 p.m. Tickets are also £20, and both of these have booking fee applying. Live music for a Friday with the Real Faversham Gigs Guide. Creek at the Cowshed is on at the Ship Inn, Ospringe, and that starts at 8 p.m. Noel Asis is at the Market Inn. Paragraph 1 is at the Sun Inn, and both of those start at 8:30 p.m. Saturday the 27th of June. At the Alexander Centre, Faversham Craft Artisan and Holistic Fair is now at the Faversham Assembly Rooms from 10 a.m. to 2:30 p.m. Folk and Bespoke is from 10 a.m. to 3 p.m. Rich Hall, Chin Music, is relocated to the old brewery store starting at 8 p.m. Tickets are £18 and a booking fee applies. Selling Village Fate, Cadman's Meadow Selling Cricket Club, that is on from 2 p.m. and entry is by voluntary donation. In Whitstable at 180 Cromwell Road, the Craft Love Market is open from 10 a.m. to 3 p.m. Now, live music for Saturday with the Real Faversham Gigs Guide. Barbecue and Beer Fest at McNaid from 12 till 9 p.m. Live music from Grooves Zoo, Heroes, East Kent Rock Choir and Jam Sandwich. Tickets from £17.50 per adult. Jackson at the Railway starting at 7 p.m. and Aunt Martin at the Limes starting at Sunday 8 p.m. the 28th of June. In Whitstable at 180 Cromwell Road, the Craft Love Market is on, open from 10 a.m. to 3 p.m. Live music for a Sunday with the Real Faversham Gigs Guide. Adam Reggio is at Baltic House starting at 2 p.m. Underwood at the Market Inn from 2:30 p.m. Ozzy and the Uglies at the Red Lion Hern Hill starting at 3 p.m. And Hullabaloo are at the Quay starting at 6 p.m. Faversham Open Gardens and Garden Market Day. That's from 10 a.m. to 5 p.m. where you can explore a host of private and community gardens in the heart of historic Faversham. It's £8 per person or £15 for two, and children under 12 go free. And of course, you can check out the websites for all these events. thealex.org.uk/events, royalcinema.co.uk/Faversham/out now, ardenthatre.org.uk. And for further details of any of the information on the gigs running across, you can go to the Real Faversham Gigs Guide on the Facebook pages. And of course, the Faversham Gigs Guide also on the Facebook pages. Well, that concludes this week's What's On in Faversham. Enjoy your week, and I'll see you next week.
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3: Did you know HGVs have four zones of limited vision around them? 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
2: It's the Hump Day Happy Hour with Mike Adams and Gareth Reeves. 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
1: If you see somebody showing any of the signs of a stroke, you don't have to think about it. 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F, face. 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Can they smile? A, arms. 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S, speech. Is their speech slurred? T, time. 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
0: 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Songs you know and songs you probably don't know, as well as songs you used to know but haven't heard on the radio in a long, long time. You know, when you're drawing from the 50s, 60s, 70s, and 80s, you never know what you're going to hear next. I'll be giving you some of the stories behind the songs. 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
1: Here's Alex, pedalling off to work. And here's Nikki, driving off for a morning coffee. You know the drill, Nikki. Allow at least 1.5 metres when overtaking cyclists, or more if driving over 30 miles per hour. And for horse riders, like Joe and Daisy here, slow down to under 10 miles per hour and allow at least 2 metres. 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
3: Hello, welcome to The Classical Mix on Radio Faversham with me, Naomi Anderson. The Classical Mix is a stream of consciousness, an hour-long musical rabbit hole made up of mostly, but not all, classical music. This week we're starting with a banger. It's the Sabre Dance from Aram Khachaturian's ballet Guyana, which is played by the St. Petersburg State Symphony Orchestra, conducted by Andrei Anichinov.

0: That was Hidden Realm of Light by Andrew York and performed by the Los Angeles Guitar Quartet, a track taken from their 2022 album, Opalescent. Before that was a piece for piano played by Maria Joao Pires, one of Robert Schumann's Forest Scenes. We heard number 7, Bird as Prophet.
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0: You're listening to The Classical Mix. Coming up next, we've a piece for choir by Bruckner and a Polish folk song. But first, a dance, an early 17th century galliard by English composer Alfonso Ferrabosco. It's played on viols by Richard Boothby and Sam Stadlin.

0: The second of three Polish folk songs, arranged for recorder and string quartet by John Jeffrey Greer. It was performed by John Turner with the Victoria String Quartet. Before that was an 1845 setting of the hymn Tantum Ergo by Anton Bruckner, sung by the Latvian Radio Choir, conducted by Sigvards Kuljava.
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0: You're listening to The Classical Mix. Next up is a new discovery for me. It's a piece of music by the fantastically named Anne-Louise Boivin d'Ardancourt, Brion de Zouy, or Madame Brion for short. Madame Brion was a French musician and composer who lived in a country house on the outskirts of Paris around the turn of the 18th century. She held a salon or concert twice a week at her house, and everyone who was anyone wanted to be there. She wrote a lot of music, but only performed it for her friends. Here's one of her pieces for piano, the first movement of a sonata in G minor. It's played by a member of the Raritan Players on the piano of the age, the square piano, which I think gives it a wonderful, spooky quality, like stepping straight back into the past.

0: One of Czech composer Antonín Dvořák's many Slavonic dances, that one in D major, played by the Czech Philharmonic, conducted by Jerzy Bělohlavek.
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0: Next up is an arrangement of a piece by Johann Sebastian Bach. It's a setting of the hymn Come, Sweet Death, and it's arranged for five cellists, led by Sheku Kanemason.

Clear Sky, written and performed by Welsh harpist Catherine Finch. This is the Classical Mix, and there is a longer listen in this week's show. This week it's an orchestral piece by 19th and early 20th century French composer Mel Bonis. Mel was a successful contemporary of the much more well-known Claude Debussy, but her music has been largely overlooked since her death because she's female. Happily, she's having a bit of a renaissance right now, and a good job too, because I think she writes wonderfully evocative and colourful music. Here's one of her musical portraits of women of legend. This is The Song of Cleopatra, performed by the BBC Scottish Symphony Orchestra, conducted by Rumon Gamba.

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1: The Song of Cleopatra by Mel Bonis, performed by the BBC Scottish Symphony Orchestra, conducted by Rumon Gamba. And that brings us neatly around to the last sequence for today's show. So thanks for listening to The Classical Mix with me, Naomi Anderson, here on Radio Faversham. I hope you've enjoyed today's mix. 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There are two tracks to close the show today. We'll end with a piece for piano written and performed by Turkish pianist Fazıl Say. It's called Kumru and is taken from his 2014 album, Say Plays Say. But we'll start with a track from violinist and composer Marina Moore. This is a track called Whale from her 2026 EP, Owl. Until next time, bye for now.

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Coming up on tonight's Hump Day Happy Hour, it's a virtual fantasy festival of our choosing. Who we'd like to see and where we'd like to see them. Apart from that, there'll be more chat. We weren't here last week, we were on holiday. See you soon. We're starting off with Mr. Brightside, because what's a better song to start a festival with? See you soon.

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0: when that happens. Good evening, everybody. It's Wednesday, the 24th of June. Hello. And welcome to another Hump Day Happy Hour. We're back from Dorset. Mike's here again.
1: Hello.
0: He didn't go to Dorset. No.
1: As long as I do.
0: I don't know. Yeah. Stayed in London.
1: Well, London-ish,

0: Yeah. London yeah. adjacent.
1: Yeah.
2: Yeah.
1: He's here in London.
0: Mm. And welcome to the show. That was obviously The Killers from The Killers with Mr. Brightside. Why am I starting like this? I don't normally start so efficiently, do we?
1: I know, this is quite professional for us.
0: It's odd, isn't it? Do you know what it is? I blame Naomi.
1: Naomi?
0: Who's on before us. Oh. Because she's so professional and proficient with words that I'm trying to, you know, just not let the side down a little bit. Truth be told. Yeah.
1: But, you know, she's a professional, isn't she? She does this for a living.
0: This is it. She's professional and I'm just a drunkard.
1: We're not just. We just are. Yeah. We are who we are.
0: Yeah. So, no.
1: Wag
0: your finger.
1: Pointing decisively at somebody.
0: Yes. So, how you been? It sounds awfully loud in my ear. Do you know why? Because that's there. No, I don't know. Something sounds a little bit...
1: Bring this over here.
0: Something sounds a little bit...
1: So that we can enjoy. How have I been? I can't even remember what I did last weekend.
0: Hmm.
1: Went to a show in London last week. That was good.
0: What did you see?
1: I went to see Hot Mess. About the relationship between Earth and humanity.
0: Yeah.
1: It's played out as a romance.
0: Nice.
1: Which becomes an abusive relationship.
0: There's no surprise there, is it?
1: 19th modern, and 20th century.
0: Yeah, as we enter into the modern time.
1: And it goes out to a point, not unrealistic point of view, that it's all right for Mr. Musk and all these other twerps to be firing rockets up into space to try and discover other planets, but actually we know that the other planets are just grey and dead.
0: Yeah.
1: So we should probably take a little bit more time looking after this one, maybe, because the next thing with life on it is a jolly long way away.
0: It is slightly distant travel-wise,
1: isn't it? We're not saying
0: it?
1: That we shouldn't go there, but maybe, you know, we need to think in the long term for our species here.
0: Yeah.
1: And just sort out the current issues, and then we can look at other planets once we've sort of stabilised our own. Because at the moment, and we'll come on to this later on, it's darn hot.
0: It's too darn hot. Who sung that? It's too darn
1: hot. That is a song, isn't it, from the show?
0: I remember it from like a 50s...
1: It would probably be tap dancing.
0: Yeah, mm-hmm. It's too darn hot.
1: Freddie somewhere.
0: Yeah, or one of the Betty's. I don't know. What are the sisters' names in Holiday Inn?
3: Ready?
0: Oh my God! Jenny's got that face and look on her.
1: This processing going.
0: Because she knows it, but it's just not quite at the front. Joe, I was trying to find a film earlier on. Oh Brother, Where Art Thou?
1: All right.
0: George Clooney one. Can't find it on anything to watch.
1: Oh.
0: Yeah.
1: I've Googled stuff on streaming and it sometimes gone, eh.
0: Yeah.
1: Oh.
0: That's it.
1: The entire world thinks that my taste in music is terrible.
0: It's not on Amazon or Netflix or Disney. It's probably on Google, but you've got to pay for it on there, haven't you? So,
1: particularly some of the stuff that I like, old black and white stuff. You know,
0: yes.
1: Mr. Porter, Man in the White Suit.
0: Huh?
4: Rosemary Clooney and Vera Ellen.
0: Wasn't
1: Rosemary Clooney in White Christmas as well?
0: Yeah.
4: Yes.
1: And who was the other one in White Christmas? I don't know. But anyway, Rosemary Clooney's in both. Didn't realise
4: that. Rosemary Clooney's in both.
0: Yeah.
1: Yeah.
0: Is she any relation to George?
5: Well,
0: I didn't know. Because, you know, just
5: right by me.
0: Talking about George Clooney, you know, Brother Art Out Now. Got some good films last week on holiday.
1: Oh, did we all want
0: yes.
1: One?
0: Got Blues Brothers.
1: We watched Blues Brothers. It wasn't Blues Brothers 2000.
0: No, Old Good Grief. No, no.
1: Don't want that sort of stuff around here.
4: No, it was quite funny because we had slightly annoying neighbours who decided they were going to put their picnic table.
0: Yeah, right next to our window.
1: Caravan. That's cheeky. Why couldn't they put next to their caravan?
0: But that's it. And their umbrella would stop our window opening, so I just went and may have bent their umbrella slightly.
1: That's out of order, though, really, isn't it?
4: So it
0: is.
4: Some
0: yeah.
1: They have kids with them.
0: Yeah.
4: Oh, they had a very petulant sort of like 9-year-old girl.
1: She was very nervous by the end of the week. And
0: yeah.
4: Every time we got in and opened our windows, they went indoors. It was lovely.
0: Yeah.
1: Didn't we, when we were there was some caper with the flat, with the caravan opposite, wasn't there? There were some Herberts or something we moved in. Some troublemakers.
0: Yeah, they weren't there long, was they, them ones?
4: Yeah, they were next door to us.
0: Yeah.
4: And they literally stayed overnight and went.
0: Yeah.
1: And we never found out why.
0: No. I got free pizza today.
1: Oh, how come?
0: From Domino's. Oh, if you buy so many, you get the loyalty
4: Gareth
0: scheme.
4: Bought enough pizzas to earn a free one. Who thought it?
1: That's
0: five pizzas and then you get a free one.
1: Okay.
0: Which isn't that bad, really.
1: Is but Domino's a bit pricey compared to the other one?
0: Wait, it's half price most of the time. And like for a 14-inch pizza. Oh, shut up. £12 ain't that bad, really.
1: Yeah.
0: Especially when you ain't got to cook it or anything.
1: We'll come on to that later, actually, because special offers, they're getting really complicated these days.
0: Mm.
4: Like with my tea bags, Gareth, you see?
0: Oh, Jenny's tea bags. We went shopping Monday
1: that,
0: night.
1: That special offer that was complicated. Yeah. I had the same with glasses, and you may have seen, I tried buying something on Temu a couple of days ago.
0: Oh, never use Temu. What did you try and get on Temu? Is this an after 9 o'clock
1: thing? This is not after 9. We can have really? We'll have that as a conversation. At the moment, we've got holiday, Radio 4 Long Wave, God bless.
0: Yes.
1: Counting down the hours now till that gets turned off.
4: After 9 is the download Ferris wheel.
0: Oh, yeah, the download Ferris wheel we've got to talk about as well.
1: Probably after 9 we'll talk about Faversham Pride.
0: Yeah. And I've got someone on Instagram that you're going to want to follow.
1: I did wonder what you were going to say then when you started with an F.
0: No, you probably would want to... something else as well.
1: Find friends.
4: Gareth likes her account, and you will love her account.
0: You will honestly love her account. I'm 99% sure.
1: Let me put Pride after, fine.
0: You will go, yes, I shall follow that. Yeah.
1: So we've got the stuff before 9.
0: Yeah.
1: In blue. And the stuff after 9.
0: Oh, well played, sir. Oh, can you grab a small little thing off the mantle?
4: I've already got it.
0: How have you? Would you like your prezzy?
1: Oh, I forgot there were prezzies.
0: Oh, prezzies.
1: Woo!
0: Fridge magnets, obviously.
1: I like a fridge magnet. Oh, the friends of the... Oh, we like that. It's fridge magnet. No, it's not just a fridge magnet. It's also a beer opening device.
0: And it's got
1: a fridge magnet on.
0: And I've got a Gareth one. The first time ever for a Gareth thing. Except it's a Brion bottle.
1: Oh, yeah. Oh, I can't see it. That's about there. It's actually got liquid in, look.
0: Yeah,
1: it's cool. Thank you ever so much.
4: Yeah. I saw...
0: And a friend, because that was the boat we went out on.
1: Oh,
0: did you get the friend of the dolphin last year?
1: I think I got a friend of something else last year.
0: Yeah. Mm. Oh, and I did pick up a new...
1: Friend of the dolphin.
0: Oh, another new bottle opener. From the Blue Pool, which was a new place we went.
1: Nature Reserve and Tea Rooms. We like a tea room.
0: It was a bloody tea rooms. Oh, we can talk about tea rooms as well. Oh, tea rooms.
1: Tea rooms.
4: Have you already scratched you?
1: I hate to say, we're supposed to be young and trendy. And we're talking rooms. About tea rooms. Radio 4.
0: Tea rooms.
4: Can we just not talk about young and trendy? Because I had a bit of a revelation on holiday and it's hurt me.
1: Oh, yes. Dear. Is this that we're not 19 anymore?
4: Yes, basically.
1: Bugger, how did that happen?
0: Has he already scratched your arm? Or did you do that on the way in?
1: No, I discovered a little shortcut, which is why I was here dead on time. I was a couple minutes late. That avoids going by J Stores.
0: Yeah.
1: And it involves going part a couple of roads before you get to the J Stores road.
0: Mm-hmm.
4: Mike, come out by the little shop, down the hill by the pond.
0: What?
4: Yeah.
0: Darrington Hill?
4: Yeah.
0: Yeah.
4: Which is the quickest way.
0: Right.
1: I've done a lot, but I'm willing to accept other versions of it.
0: Right.
4: Round Stonebridge, up Lower Road. Seriously.
1: Yes, I've done
0: See, it seems like a long old trek up Lower Road. That's the problem with it.
4: It feels like it. It's not.
0: Your quickest way used to be was go to Davington Cricket Ground, down the steps, and then across the bridge and that way.
4: That's quite a nice little walk, but...
1: There must be... These days of modern technology, we must be able to work out...
0: Google lies about everything, as we found out when they say that like holidays are 120 miles away, but it's 240 miles to drive it. It's not 120, but it's like
1: if you happen to have a crow that you can attach yourself to.
0: This is talking of, we can talk about birds as well.
1: I've got my birding app out.
0: I've had a good birding week.
1: Last. Mm. I was waving it around to impress the kids.
0: Yeah.
1: And there does seem to be swallows and
0: sparrows.
1: Pigeons.
4: Gareth got so upset with me on holiday, it was hysterical.
0: Up your way, sparrows, wood pigeons, swallows, starlings and blackbirds generally. And there is couple of wrens up there as well. Oh. How was that?
1: Refreshing.
0: Good.
4: Gareth got so upset, it was hysterical.
0: Yes.
1: What happened?
0: Jenny saw the eagle on holiday.
1: There was an eagle?
0: There's an eagle up near Rockley Park. There's a sea eagle, white-tailed eagle. Yeah. There's a pair of them nest up there, and Jenny saw it. And there's people go there every day for years, never see it. I'm sitting up at the viewing point. Day my uncle died, I'm sat up there chatting to other people, and Jen rings me up, goes, "That eagle thing, is it big and got a white tail?" I was like, "Yes." She went, "Oh, okay then." Like, why is that? Love, it just flew in front of me down here by the water. I'm like, you fuck.
4: And then yeah. What happened, Gareth?
0: And then it did it again.
1: Oh, yeah, that was definitely it.
0: It's
4: just done it again.
0: Yep. Yep. So, like, you bugger. But, yeah, that was a fun start to the morning.
1: But very quickly, said, no, that wasn't the dog. That was a shortcut that I took. Yeah. It had some brambles that were sticking out and I wasn't expecting.
0: Brambles are a nightmare. We've got brambles coming over the back fence,
1: well,
0: Neil.
1: Well, this, the problem is this town's too fertile. Mm. I don't know about the birth rate, but the weed rate is phenomenal. Mm. You look at it and you can I can almost watch things growing in my garden.
0: In Jen mowed the grass on Monday?
4: Sunday before we left.
0: I'm on about when we got back.
4: Yes, the day after we got back, Monday, I mowed it, yeah. We came back on Sunday.
0: Yeah, that was it. Jen mowed the grass on Monday, and down here by the square where the little table and chairs is. So it was all nice and just grass. The next day, we had things that looked like geraniums.
4: It's Saint. Common
0: plantain. Yeah, common plantain or whatever it is. But the leaves were like an inch across. From just bare stalks to an inch in a day. Which
4: they
0: is
4: have now been treated.
0: Pretty nasty.
1: Treated.
0: Yes.
1: Mm, that sounds serious.
0: Mm. Go on. You was wiggling your finger at me.
1: Oh,
0: like
1: I can't remember now.
0: Oh.
1: No, it's gone.
0: Fair enough.
1: It's gone. It's disappeared. My boobs are soggy.
0: Would you like a cloth, sir?
1: I don't know really what to do with them. I've never had...
0: Have you never had moob sweat? See, this is why I wear a lot of these tops.
1: That's because very nice. Is that one of those tops you're supposed to exercise
4: in?
1: There's
4: some choices I can offer you. I can offer you some spray, or I can offer you some talc-free talcum powder.
0: Tell you what we have got.
4: Talc-free talcum powder works really well. Trust me on this. Or there is this spray, which is a
0: cooling spray, which is in the fridge.
1: Can I put it on my boobs?
0: Put it wherever you like. Yes.
1: Really wherever I like.
0: Yeah.
1: Right, I'll just pop
4: it
1: outside.
4: Will make you go... Oh!
0: Well, it might not do. It's nice, isn't it?
1: Oh, it's nice.
0: Yeah. And it's no smell, and straight over the glasses. Yeah, I did that. There you go.
1: It's all gone.
0: It's all gone a bit fuzzy. I did exactly the same thing.
1: I bought a vape to try and give up on the, you know, the
0: alternative. On the fun juice.
1: Yeah.
0: Yeah.
4: Gareth didn't believe in the talc-free body
0: powder. Talc-free talc, no. I used to use talc, and then apparently it causes cancer and everything else.
1: Yeah.
0: So I'm not allowed talc anymore.
1: Johnson & Johnson have got an awfully large bill to pay for that one.
0: Haven't they, though?
4: How you use the stuff that I gave you, what's your review on it, Gareth?
0: Oh, it's just great. Your balls don't stick to your thighs, which is a good thing
1: exclusive
0: to happen.
1: Exclusive news. This is a mental health show for men. So
0: yes, this is it, yeah.
1: We can raise those sorts of issues.
0: No, it's fine. It's just, I can't even remember where you got it from now. Somewhere
1: so
0: down
1: what
0: the town.
1: What do they make talc-free talc from? And what is talc?
0: Corn flour.
1: So what's talc made of anyway, real talc?
0: Asbestos.
1: Huh?
0: No, it's just some mineral that does contain asbestos, I think. There we go.
1: Yeah, you'd think that they'd have put two and two together there, because asbestos has been a bad thing for a long time.
0: For quite a while. And hey, look, we used to use talc on babies, and they were fine until they weren't. I'd get down. But yeah.
1: Hey, they put it all down to fags. Maybe it wasn't. Maybe it was
0: the
1: talcum powder.
0: It was all that's it. Blame Johnson and Johnson for all the birth defects.
1: Yeah, it wasn't Johnson. It wasn't Benson and Edge's fault after all.
0: No. If Benny Edgehooks were good enough for the cream mum, they're good enough for me. This is the one I have. Cotton tree.
4: That's my one. Yours is lavender and I didn't find it.
0: Oh, well, no, this was the one down by my side of the bed.
4: No, it wasn't, Gareth. That was off my dressing table.
0: Yeah. Wow. Yeah.
1: And that's made of... You could eat with that, can you?
0: You could do, but it tastes all right.
1: Use it as
0: rose
1: thickener in your soup, if you're that way inclined.
0: It contains Z-maize, corn... Oh, that's corn starch. Z-maize starch, sodium bicarbonate, PAFAM, hydrated silica, that could be that, benzyl silicate, and citronellol. I don't know.
4: What makes it feel cool.
0: All right. Then, but yes, it's good stuff, and it makes you not feel as
1: icky. Is that a bit like though when you look at the back of something like shampoo, as opposed to saying water, it says aqua.
0: Yeah.
1: Because people will go, oh, I'm paying for water. I'll pay for aqua. That sounds funny and exotic.
0: Or what's the other one? What did they say?
4: Oh,
0: people
4: what they're telling the FBI has been put in.
0: Yeah, have you heard this? People have rung the FBI and ring
1: the... Oh, I was going to bet the reflecting pool onto the list.
4: They've done a tip line for how it's been vandalised. And they're saying they put dihydrogen monoxide in it.
1: What's that then? Somebody does
0: water.
1: Ah, is it? Can you call it that as well?
0: Yeah.
4: Dihydrogen monoxide.
0: Mm.
4: Surely you understand chemistry.
1: Well, no, H2O. No. Two carbons, you know,
4: right,
1: two blocks
4: so
1: of that.
4: Dihydrogen.
1: Two hydrogen. Yeah, I get it.
0: Yeah.
4: Monoxide.
1: One.
0: Yeah.
1: Yeah, right, I'm there. Yeah. Took me a while.
0: That's it. Jen, just because you're science brain, you know, some of us are sportsmen.
1: I'm just a mere mortal.
0: We're just sport people, not brain people.
4: So the fact that I read it was sporty, laughing at me and
0: Abba?
4: And had to explain it to you. At
0: you didn't have to explain
4: no,
0: it to me.
4: No, you just stood there.
0: No, I knew what it was.
4: I just threw your cigarette. I can't with people. Yeah. I just can't.
0: It was just like, no, I'm done with people now. I wash my hand of people that work for the FBI and don't know that.
1: Why has Trump suddenly got so excited about a pool and then he put some? He changed the colour of the water and then the water went green and then he put some...
0: He didn't change the colour of it. He painted the inside of it with pool light. Well,
4: no, it didn't.
0: It didn't need it. It did need some work doing to it.
4: Obama put filters in.
1: Mm. That seems sensible.
4: Because Obama put filters in, Trump took the filters out.
0: Yeah.
4: Because Obama.
0: Yes. Because that.
1: They're terrible filters. They're cummy filters.
4: Right.
0: Well, you know.
4: So those filters came out because Obama.
0: Yep.
4: And then there was some work needed doing, not a lot, some.
1: Mm.
4: So Trump decided that because the word pool was involved.
0: Yep, reflecting pool.
4: Hold that in your brain.
1: Mm-hmm.
4: He said it was like a swimming pool.
0: And he got his pool guys to come and do it. Because
1: Hang on. The guys who did his swimming pool at home.
0: At Mar-a-Lago.
4: Mar-a-Lago.
0: Yep. They quoted him $3 million to do the pool.
1: Right.
0: Whereas the proper people to do it was like 140 something. Archer, would you bugger?
4: It eventually cost $43 million anyway.
1: Right.
4: But halfway through doing that work, Trump drove his motorcade down the middle of it. That's also a very important point.
0: What, down the middle of the pool?
4: Yeah.
0: How did they get in and out of it?
4: They built ramps, darling.
0: Oh, for fuck's sake.
4: Because sorry the work for swearing. Machine, work equipment ramps were there, so he drove the beast, arguably the heaviest road vehicle around, right? So
0: how'd you get
4: that's
0: down?
4: Another vital point. Now, there's no pumps and filters in the reflecting pool anymore because those have been taken out.
0: Would you go away? Mm-hmm.
4: And he drove the beast over the lining.
1: Ah.
0: Which was only painted anyway.
4: The job was rushed.
0: Get away.
4: So when they refilled the water from the Potomac River into the pool.
0: Archer.
4: And the sun was shining, there was only one possible outcome.
0: Strangely enough,
1: life will
0: green.
1: Always find a way.
0: Yes.
4: So then what they did is they poured hydrogen peroxide, which is what you use in pools. It's shock, which kills algae, which would work in a normal sealed pool.
0: Oh, for goodness sake.
4: With this puzzle.
0: Yeah, but it's really noisy.
4: I know, love.
0: Right, carry on anyway. Yeah.
4: But the problem with that is it removes that particular type of pool lining. So now the lining is breaking apart and floating up to the surface, but it's also killing all the wildlife.
0: Archer, get down.
4: Live in the reflecting pool.
1: Right.
4: So he's become, rather than accept that there's been a series of errors, because obviously he can't ever do that.
1: No, Trump never gets anything wrong.
0: Mm.
1: What are you doing, Sunshine?
0: He's just gone and put Harris fence up round it with tarpaulin.
4: Because if nobody you can't see it,
1: it doesn't exist.
4: Yeah. Absolutely. It's a bit like when his name got taken down off the Kennedy Center. That's still got the scaffolding and tarpaulin in there.
0: Really?
1: Anybody who think he's a touch sensitive and thin skinned?
0: No, not Donnie boy.
4: If you can't see it,
0: Donnie's
4: hasn't happened.
0: Donnie's as strong as an ox, is Donnie.
1: I'm still puzzled as to why people would vote for somebody who lies so blatantly to them.
4: Because it's the lowest common denominator.
1: But he lies openly. I just can't understand why you would vote for somebody who lies. That all politicians can't be trusted, but
4: 10 years ago,
1: nothing he says is the truth.
4: Mike, what? Mike, 10 years ago yesterday, that's all I'm saying.
0: What?
1: Was that 10 years ago today?
4: What? 10 years ago yesterday was the Brexit vote.
0: Oh, right.
1: Yep, they're still waiting for the £350 million, aren't we?
0: Yep, we are.
1: If it's written on the side of a bus.
4: A week?
1: A week, was it? Yeah, £350 million a week.
0: Yeah.
1: And some people believed them.
0: Yeah. Which,
4: of course.
0: That, the best quote recently from...
1: Was it 5%?
0: Something like that. Yeah, from a Trumper. Was my truck used to hold $59 worth of fuel, now it owns $120. I'd vote for him again. He's a magician. He thinks his tank's got bigger somehow because he's paying more.
1: This person has passed the test to drive.
0: Yes.
1: There's a great interview with some
0: votable age.
1: Votable.
4: He stood on that stage and said, "I love ill-educated people."
0: Hmm.
1: Yeah,
4: not lying when he said that.
0: No.
1: Doesn't mean he terribly supports them in their, you know, hopes and ambitions. There's that fellow who wanted to vote more conservative again because they'd open more food banks in his town.
0: Mm. Yeah. It's just why.
1: Thick bugger.
0: Yeah. Right, 1:30. We have another song.
1: Is it 1:30?
0: It is time for Reef and Place Your Hands, which is a brilliant... I love this song. Brilliant song. Very good live. I saw it at Beetle Bash a long time ago. Mm. But yeah, Reef...

0: Oh, there we go. That was Ree from Place Your Hands. Brilliant song. Really good when I saw them live. Amazing when I saw them live. Although that was, and they're still going now. Someone I know. Oh, look at you. Oh. Oh, perfect almost. Little bit of dribblage. There's nothing wrong with a bit of dribblage. Depends on where you are. Silk sheets make it awkward.
1: Yeah, Silk's probably not going to sweat tonight either.
0: No.
1: Silk's not very absorbent.
0: No, there you go. I should clear a thing for you. Hello, dear. Yes. Reef is still touring.
1: No. So when was that recorded? Yeah,
0: that was, 94, I think. Let's have a look, see if I can see on the seeing things. Reef. Plus, you have to go to the album. There we go. Glow was released. Oh, that's the new one, 26. That's not fair. Replenish, when was that? That was, oh God, they've all been redone. I can't remember now. Long, yeah, it's got to be 94. 94 if it's a day. There we go, that'll do. We'll go, I'm going to go, I'm going to stand by 94.
1: No, we don't.
0: Oh, yeah, 94. Oh, yeah, it was before we was together, wasn't it?
1: That's going
0: yeah, Place Your Hands.
1: 94?
0: Yeah.
2: What's that?
1: Crikey.
0: What, Ree from Place Your Hands?
1: I think I saw them at Glastonbury.
0: Yeah, I saw them.
1: The sort of people that play Glastonbury?
0: Yeah, God, yeah.
1: Sound like it.
0: Yeah, I saw them at Beetle Bash and they was amazing. Someone I know saw them a couple of years ago down at the Winter Gardens and they was good down there. But yeah, he goes and sees them every year, which is kind of cool.
1: Nice.
0: Ever like since, because he came to Beetle Bash as well. And yeah, whenever they're playing locally, he goes and sees them.
1: So tell us a bit more about your holiday and about the tea room.
0: The holiday.
1: On the list.
0: The holiday was amazing. It was really nice, actually. The drive down there was quite good. Quick stop off at Fleet, as you do.
1: Nice. We like Fleet services. Sadly, the bridge has probably had to be renamed, well, hasn't it?
0: It's nameless at the moment.
1: Oh, is it a nameless
0: bridge? It is a nameless bridge. Oh, what do we say they should call the bridge? We did say Chris Moyles.
1: Yeah, that might work.
0: Because he's, you know what I mean, when he was younger, all he got in trouble for was drinking.
1: Yeah.
0: Never any problem with, like, touchy-feeliness.
1: I remember there was one morning, I was going to London really early, and he was on the wireless.
0: Mm.
1: And he hadn't been paid that day, and he was very unhappy.
0: Oh, yeah.
1: The whole hour ranting. And you could see the poor producer going, I can't stop him.
0: Yeah.
1: He didn't play any music, he just ranting about the payment system at the BBC for an hour.
0: The best thing is, as well, though, for the first hour of the show, there is no music. It's just like the... like the 6 till 7 hour, it's just a chat.
1: Yeah.
0: And whatever's bugging him or on his chest. Eh?
2: Just looking at the cape index chart.
0: All right. Yeah, it's just a rant hour, which is kind of cool. Anyway, right, quickly
1: about
0: the beer.
1: We should all have a rant hour, shouldn't
0: we? We should.
1: To do that every day. Right. This is 6.7%. I may fall over.
0: First beer of the evening is Toucantropic from the Vacation Brewery, which is one of the best breweries around, because even though it's a double hopped, double dry hopped IPA, it's not overly waxy.
1: Oh.
0: Which is
1: It says it's bold and beautiful beer for the many.
0: Mm. Not the few. Well, tasting notes, fruity, tropical, hoppy. The hops are Mosaic, Simcoe and Galaxy, brewed in Craigville. Oh, Hebden Bridge.
1: Hey.
0: What?
1: Is that make it Yorkshire?
0: I'm not sure.
1: I think Hebden Bridge is Yorkshire.
0: Just a second, let's find out.
1: It's Lancashire, but I'm pretty sure
0: somewhere
1: it's
0: there.
1: Yorkshire.
0: Where's Hebden Bridge? It is
1: West
0: Yorkshire. West
1: Yorkshire.
0: The man in the know is the Michael sitting next to me.
1: Yes, Hebden Bridge.
0: But yeah, so that's the first move of the evening.
1: The capital of the north, really, is Hebden Bridge, apparently.
0: Is it?
1: Yeah, everybody seems quite happy there. You know, getting on with it.
0: Nice. And why shouldn't they? Just
1: say no.
0: It's absolutely. Like yoink it over the yonder.
1: So yeah, what was the special tea rooms? What was amazing?
0: We went to the Blue Pool, the new thing.
2: Oh, it's brilliant.
0: It's
2: that's
0: really
2: spiritual.
0: Nice there.
1: Is there a pool?
0: There's two
1: is
0: lakes.
1: Is it blue?
0: Yes,
1: is that because Donald Trump's painted it so?
0: No, it's because it used to be, it was a clay pit.
1: Ah.
0: Yes, for the
1: bit
0: pottery.
1: Like the one by Snodland, which is a very strange colour of blue.
0: Yes.
1: And you go, that's not natural.
0: No.
1: There.
0: But it was lovely. Really nice. And all around the little walks, there's fairy doors. And there's a walk for like wheelchairs to go around as well.
1: Ooh, cool.
0: Which is, they're not like paved. It's just got some crushed stone down, which is cool.
1: Does it work for you?
0: Yeah, it was great.
1: Because
0: really
1: crushed
0: nice.
1: Stone would be really hard to push over.
0: No, because it's really nicely bedded in. Yeah, it's properly done. It's not just thrown out and left.
1: If it's gravel, that's going to be troublesome.
0: Mm. Oh. But all the way around it, they've got little fairy doors and who lives there, and then you have to find the... You can see the thing about...
1: Find the fairy.
0: Yeah, well, it's easy to do in some places, hard in others.
1: Previous conversation, mate. This is not a homophobic conversation.
0: Not at all.
1: Sort of people.
0: No, but you can have your phone inside or outside, I don't mind.
1: Is that a thing?
0: Home phoned.
1: Oh.
0: Sorry, it was a bad
1: I was
0: thing.
1: I didn't understand.
0: Yeah, that's not right. Clearly. I didn't understand it and I said it.
1: Clearly not.
0: But yes, not it was lovely. It's really nice there. And mooch around, nice and shady. Dog loved it.
1: So do you have to pay to go in? Or do you just pay for tea and buns?
0: It's, what's it like round here, Jen? Doddington Gardens, but nicer. Do you have to pay for Doddington? Yeah.
2: There isn't anything really around here like it, to be honest.
0: Well, it'd be like the Gunpowder Works if it was run properly and there was a tea room and trails and that to walk around.
1: I think they've done
0: and
1: it up last week, actually. They reopened
0: really?
1: It, so there might be tea rooms now. I've been up there to
2: there
1: have a look.
2: There isn't tea rooms up there, but this is...
0: Wait,
2: this is
0: there isn't? Or
2: there
0: is?
2: Isn't tea rooms.
1: No, not in
2: but
1: the refurb.
2: It's got like a little garden shop.
0: Yeah.
2: It's got lovely tea rooms.
0: And really nice staff.
2: And it's run by really, really knowledgeable people.
0: Yeah, they are very knowledgeable.
2: And they're really friendly. And it's really well marked for where is wheelchair friendly. And it's wheelchair friendly. I wouldn't say it's accessible for everybody.
0: No.
2: Gareth was able to, but...
0: I'm able to do most things because I just don't care and just push through.
2: Less mobile than Gareth, they would
0: it could have
2: problems.
0: Been, yeah, it could have been problems.
2: And but... if it had been wet...
0: If it had been wet, it might have been a problem, but luckily it was dry.
2: If
0: it had been raining the day before, I probably wouldn't have gone. No, the day before would be all right. That morning, I probably wouldn't go if it had been raining that morning. But yeah, no, it was lovely.
2: It was really nice. Mm. The paths were really well maintained as well.
0: Yep. And for two of us, it was only £12 to get in. And I know we get like a cheaper price because being a crip and a helper... But, like, yeah, for a...
2: And
0: the
2: dogs are welcome there. Anyone can take their dog in.
0: Mm.
2: As long as they're kept on the lead, because of the wildlife.
0: Yeah, for a nice two-hour tromp round and a good cup of coffee at the end of it.
2: And I was very pleased with their tea room.
0: Their tea room. Now, if you are like Jen and of the wheat intolerant and glucose intolerant...
2: No, not glucose, gluten.
0: Oh, sorry, gluten, not glucose. They had an amazing selection of wheat and gluten-free. And they had sweet and savoury. Would you shut up? Sweet and savoury stuff.
1: Right.
0: Which is an oddity, to be honest. Especially
2: God,
0: for a little place
2: said,
0: like that.
2: God, I chose your cake and I went, oh, I don't suppose you probably don't have anything for me. And she went, oh, well, what do you need? I went, oh, just gluten-free. She went, well, there's brownies. And we have also got gluten-free scones, if you fancy them. Mm. Like, those are not gluten-free. And she went... Well, they are, because I made them.
0: Yeah, and they looked amazing. Because the other table had... No, the table next to us had one, didn't they?
2: The table next to us had one. And she came out,
1: peered
2: at theirs. She went, it's gluten-free! Because we are a little tribe. Where, you know, if we can find something...
0: Oh, my nose.
1: Particularly something at a reasonable price as well.
0: Yeah.
1: When I've got Beth staying, I have to go to the special bit in Sainsbury's, and something that you could buy for 99p suddenly becomes £4.99 and half the size.
2: Well,
0: yeah.
1: Oh,
2: well, that's
1: the smallest loaf of bread you've ever seen.
0: Yeah.
2: So...
0: Jenny's... Oh, well, no, my... Jenny's...
2: Right. This is our cereals.
0: Jenny's box of granola versus my bag of granola.
2: Right. This is my box of granola. That's £4.
1: Yeah.
0: A very nice box. A whole 380 grams. Get down.
2: That's £4.
0: Now, you say this... Jordan's only the best. You know, super nutty granola. Almonds, hazelnuts, Brazil nuts. A whole pound of it, 500 grams, for the same price.
2: But
0: and it's a lot more tasty.
2: There's my...
0: Yeah.
2: There's my cinnamon hoops.
0: Which are like £4.
2: Those are £4.
0: Yeah.
2: Be able to have cereal.
0: But no. But yeah, no, and their coffee was really good. And the fact that the person that made mine was... Everywhere I go now, I order a flat white. Because it's a standard and it's really easy.
2: Oh, I've still got nerds.
0: And you have. And
2: Gareth, you've been eating my nerds.
0: I had two out of there. There was hardly any left in there, I know.
1: What a nerd.
0: You've got a whole bag in there as well, love.
1: Have you got nerds with knobbly bits on?
0: Yeah,
1: because my
0: clusters.
1: Kids came home with nerds with knobbly bits on. Yeah. Did you get them from Home Bargains or something?
0: No, them ones were Sainsbury's, I think.
1: Oh, maybe
0: were
1: the kids
2: Home Bargains.
1: Yeah, that's why my kids came home with them last time they were visiting Home Bargains. Mm. We had an impromptu barbecue.
0: Oh, very nice. Fancy. Yeah.
1: Because nobody really wanted to cook in the house, because obviously that would make the house even hotter.
0: Yeah.
1: We've been eating sort of French sticks with coleslaw and ham and bits of cheese and chicken and that sort of thing.
0: Brilliant French sticks.
1: For the last few nights, because I'm not cooking. But I fancied something, you know, warmed tonight, so I went down, nipped out to Tesco's, bought a couple of sausages, well, a pack of sausages for £2, quid, bag of coals. There you go.
0: Very nice. Yeah, why not?
1: That was so hot that everybody went running again after they.
0: Yeah, well, it's like we set his. The dog's got his paddling pool set up the top of the garden, and it's too hot to go up there. He won't go in it unless we throw a ball in it for him.
2: But
0: he's just stupid.
2: When he was in there earlier, so normally it takes him a good couple of hours to dry.
0: Yeah.
2: Today he went in it and it was dry within half an hour.
0: Yeah.
1: It's a good day, good week for washing.
0: It is.
1: Go through the house, wash everything.
0: Yep, Jen got all the washing done when we got back, like, first day. Very happy, Jenny, wasn't you?
2: I've run out of things to wash.
0: I know. So I'll make more. I took the meat thermometer outside yesterday.
1: Oh, did he get excited at the temperature?
0: It was... Now, I know this is not an official temperature because who has it got the official temperature today?
2: Gosport.
0: Got 36.
1: Oh, wow.
2: 36.1.
0: Yeah. Which should be unavailable at this time of year
1: remember, it took Faversham had the award, didn't it, for a while? But
0: nobody'd actually
1: checked the machine that week. So we put our figures in a couple of days later.
0: Yeah.
1: So I don't know if we still have a little bloke who goes up on his bicycle to check the cabinet. So we might not have voted in yet.
0: Yeah, no, we're July.
1: Yeah, but
0: we're
1: haven't checked Jim's temperatures.
0: That's it.
1: We might not have opened the little cupboard doors and had a look.
0: Well, that's it.
1: We'll have to wait and see.
0: But yeah, and it was 35.4 on the patio. And I put it on, we've got the black bits of plastic out there. I just laid it on that and it went up to 70. Just on the black plastic. I was like, no.
1: It's going to be hotter.
0: Yes, I know, isn't it lovely? Right.
1: I've run out of ways of keeping cool.
2: I've got my silk shorts ready for tomorrow. Natural fibres, people.
1: Oh yeah, never ever buy man-made fibred underpants. I did it once and I ended up with spots and rashes and all sorts of ghastly stuff going on.
0: I've got some man-made fibre underpants and they're the best ones I've ever had.
1: Yeah, what fibre is it though?
0: They're like this, they're wicking and...
1: Oh, if they're designed to be...
0: They've got an extra bit underneath to keep you cooler and it's a whole cooling...
1: I think mine were just polyester and cheap before I've really understood quite what cheap polyester underpants would do to your undercarriage.
2: Yeah, let me turn my jobby off. Yeah. That's
0: going to... It's going to...
1: Change
0: of scenery while I nip outside and pollute the air.
1: Gareth is popping out to be replaced.
2: Oh, it's on the back of the neck there, babe. Just feel it.
1: By the equally.
0: Yeah, right, back in a minute.
3: That's such a lovely thing. Feel the back of my neck where that cooling plate's been.
1: Oh, that is, isn't it?
3: Yeah.
1: Hey, that works.
3: Oh, it does.
1: So how does that...
3: It's got a heat sink. It literally draws the heat out of your neck.
1: Brilliant. Love so all the air goes round the heat sink and,
3: literally just goes, no, you would like to be cooler. Oh. Yes, I'm a menopausal woman. I would like to be... I've got a cooling blanket for the bed and everything.
1: How's a cooling blanket work? It's a blanket, but it cools. How does that work?
3: It draws your body heat away from you.
1: You see, I've given up on cuddling Mavis at the moment.
3: I'm taking it. No, Gareth touches me and I will punch him in the face.
1: Wow. See, Mavis doesn't do that. Mavis is inanimate. She just lays there.
3: He knows.
1: Takes all the kibble.
3: He knows. Touch me and I'll punch you in the face.
1: Yeah, what was your version on the holiday? What was your highlights?
3: Look, we went to the dog beach again in Weymouth.
1: Was that the one I went to?
3: Yeah, you came to it. Yeah. And I went out in the water with Archer. And it was up mid-thigh.
1: Nice.
3: And Archer was coming in the water and splashing. He's still forgotten how to swim, haven't you, sweetheart? You're still a bit of a retard. You're still a bit daft. You forgot how to swim. So there I was in the water going, come on, you can do it. You just have to remember. And he was just stood there going, "Boy, I forgot." And there's this couple on the beach just laughing. I was like, yeah, I know. It sounds like I'm talking to a toddler.
1: But you sort of are.
3: Yeah.
1: He's got like a four-year-old intelligence, isn't he, really?
3: He just, you know, he's forgotten. He's just forgotten. And we saw the most beautiful sunset. Did you see it on the Facebook?
1: I didn't actually.
3: I'll get my phone, hang on.
1: You may have done.
2: Because our caravan was on a road called Sunset Terrace.
1: Nice. I used to know a place called Sunset Strip, but that's different.
3: And we were like, most nights I don't know why we didn't notice the sunsets, but...
1: Oh, that is pretty.
3: So that was just as it was ending.
1: That's gorgeous.
3: But you can't really see, but the whole... It was just red. Everything about it was just... beautiful, and everybody was coming out of their caravans and taking photos.
1: Hello.
3: Arch, get down. But yeah, I mean, you can see the reds in that.
1: Yeah. First of all, the wireless, it's a sunset. Just use your imagination.
3: It's really, really, it's like...
1: it's a pretty sunset.
3: There we go, look, you can sort of see there. It's all blues and purples and reds, and it was absolutely gorgeous. And obviously we went on the boat. There's Archer after he'd been swimming.
1: Oh.
3: And we went to, there's all my fairy pool pictures.
1: Oh, that I was like the fairy pool pictures. What was that? You got Archer with butterfly wings on.
3: So there's a picture point, photo point, and there's like big butterfly rings for adults. So Gareth's going, go and have your photo taken. I'm like, no, I don't want to. And then we saw the children's ones, and I went, but it would be quite cool if we made Archer into a butterfly.
1: And, did Archer play? Did he understand what the game was?
3: No, he didn't. He didn't really understand at all. But it was amusing. But yeah, we went out on the boat.
1: Being mildly annoying tonight, aren't you, Archer?
3: And it was just really nice. And I read 5 books.
1: Five books. That's almost, well, if you take out driving, that's one a day.
3: Yeah, I had to go and buy more. I took 2 with me. And it became, I read the first one on the first day, and Gareth just looked at me and went, we're going to a charity shop, aren't we? Yeah. And I was so happy just reading and just doing nothing and just walking him and going to the beach with him and just chilling out. And it was just nice to not have anybody need us. And
1: did you get many phone calls from home?
3: No, because the signal there was really bad.
1: Can be on caravan sites.
3: Can be awful.
1: But it's interesting because in that photograph, you know, there's a...
3: That was electric lines.
1: Oh, okay.
3: They were power lines for the... Because we're...
1: That adds to the interference.
3: Yeah.
1: Can do.
3: It's because the marines are stationed right next door to that site.
1: We want to upset them anyway.
3: Don't want to upset the Marines. So you had the Marines on one side and then you had like the nature reserve on the other. But yeah, it was just nice. Archer found a friend, didn't you? Olive. You played with Olive, didn't you? Who was another golden cocker spaniel. Who was 2 caravans away from us.
1: Did they make friends?
3: They really did. And every time,
1: bounce about together.
3: Every time Olive was going on her walks, he was like, I need to go, I need to go. It's like, okay.
1: Is Olive a dog of a lady dog?
3: Yes.
1: Oh, Archer.
3: Archer doesn't understand that sort of thing, but he knows.
1: Did you fancy a rip? Did you?
3: No, he didn't.
1: Set your heart aflutter?
3: No, he did. What he did know is that she was very, very much fun.
1: Good.
3: Very much fun.
1: Stick with that, mate. Won't get your heart broken that way. Stick with the fun.
3: But
1: no strings attached fun.
3: But it was just nice to get away. And we booked for next year.
1: Pretty good.
3: We're going to Somerset next year.
1: Oh, you're going further down.
3: Yeah, well, we used to go to Somerset with the kids a lot.
1: Where in Somerset are you going?
3: We're going to Doniford Bay, which is just a few miles outside of Watchet.
1: Oh, near Blue Anchor Bay.
3: Yes.
1: Is it beyond Blue Anchor Bay or this side of Blue Anchor Bay?
3: It's this side of Blue Anchor Bay. So it
1: it's
3: goes...
1: very nice around there.
3: Yeah, you've got...
1: steam trains!
3: A cliff. Yeah, so the steam train actually goes, the line, goes between Doniford Bay and Watchet.
1: I think I stayed in a caravan site that's probably near there. I'll have to look it up on a map.
3: Yeah.
1: Because the steam train did go along the back of the caravan.
3: Yeah, so that'd be Blue Anchor.
1: Yeah, that was Blue Anchor, was it? Yeah. Or the next one down.
3: Yeah, we're the next one along. So it goes Doniford, nice. Blue Anchor, then watch it.
1: Yeah.
3: So yeah. We're a bit higher up, but there is a beach there that's open to him all the time.
1: And if you fancy a bit of modernity, you can go down to Minehead.
3: Yeah, well, we like Watch It. We like Minehead. There's a cider farm there that Gareth particularly likes.
1: Very much so. Linton or Lynmouth, that's as far as you can go before you hit Dartmoor.
3: Yeah, and we like going into Taunton, which is a bit of a jaunt, but...
1: Taunton's good for the cider in Taunton.
3: But,
1: so Gareth, you know, that'd be voice from outside.
3: I like Taunton because you've got the beautiful buildings in there. So we're going for a week next summer, end of June.
1: Done all right this week, haven't you?
3: We've done nice. The weather was warm, not hot.
1: No, this week you probably wouldn't enjoy it as much.
3: Actually. No, actually, we wouldn't want to be there. Because we couldn't do anything with him.
1: No, that's true.
3: And that's the problem, you know.
1: I remember going camping once with Riley, who was a spaniel, but Riley was black, and we were in a tent, and there was no way of keeping the poor dog cool. So we went into Hastings. He had to carry the dog everywhere because we didn't want paws on the ground.
3: No.
1: And it just became how do we keep the dog happy?
3: Well, yeah, this is it. It's like on what day was it? On the Friday, everybody got the alert from Haven. So on the Friday, everybody got an alert from Haven saying that the hot weather was coming. Mm. Oh, it could have been the Thursday. It was on the Thursday, I think, actually, babe.
4: Oh, yeah, you are right. Sorry.
3: The hot weather was coming, and that if extra security patrols would be going around caravans, if any dogs were left in caravans, the caravans would be opened and the dogs would be removed.
1: Oh, fair enough.
3: There was no... Yeah. There was no argument. There was no... Yeah. It was literally, this is what's happening. Mm. You are not leaving dogs in caravans. So... And it was like there was a lot of us, but I have never seen so many people leaving a holiday early. I have never seen that. Since we realised the heat was coming, we made the decision to either leave late Saturday night or late Sunday night. It was one of those two things that were going to happen.
1: You were booked till Monday, isn't it?
3: We were booked till Monday, but we knew Monday daytime was going to be ridiculous temperatures,
1: we said
3: we're not travelling in that. So we were umming and ahhing about Saturday night. Unfortunately, we got the call about Gareth's uncle Saturday morning.
1: Oh, bad news?
3: He passed away.
1: Oh, dear.
3: We made phone calls with the family, and Jasmine said, no, stay. I've got this. Don't worry, stay. Mm. We were like, okay.
0: If you insist.
3: And then we were like, well, we could go Saturday night, but we decided to stay the Sunday. Mm. And actually, we were sitting there going on Sunday, maybe it would have been a good idea to go.
0: Well, he was. I was all right with it because I had a day watching something on Blaze.
3: Yeah, you had Father's Day watching Father's Day stuff.
0: Yeah.
3: And I was just packing around you.
0: Still watching on Blaze.
3: No, not Shed and Bear,
0: it's the other one.
3: Oh, Junk and Disorderly.
0: Yeah. Oh, great name for a show.
1: Good name, yeah.
0: Yeah.
3: And
0: good name.
3: I was just packing stuff up around you. You were watching TV.
0: Good name for a podcast.
3: And then as we were leaving, I was doing like rubbish runs and whatnot.
0: And I was being lazy as fuck.
3: And there was just caravan after caravan after caravan emptying. And it was just like, yeah, you could see that everybody was like, no, we're going. We're going.
1: Yeah.
3: And I've never seen that on a site before, ever.
0: No, not that.
3: I mean, we've been going to Havens for sort of 6 years.
1: I do. I love a Haven. My
3: 6 years, twice
1: haven.
3: A year.
1: I love a Haven.
0: Yeah.
1: Kids love it.
0: All right. That would be sweet.
3: 6 years, twice a year, and I've
0: sweet
3: never
0: year.
3: Seen that. The only other time was when we went to Doniford and that.
0: Yeah. Definitely.
1: I think I'm going to be ending up like you folks, hopefully, you know, not putting any pressure on my kids, but it'd be nice to have the grandchildren take them camping to a caravan.
0: Yeah, there is something fun about it.
3: You get to the point where you're like, going camping's great, love camping.
0: But
3: there comes a point where you're like, I don't want to set up my bed.
0: Yeah.
3: No. I like the idea of going somewhere where somebody has made the bed for me.
0: Yeah.
3: And I don't have to dig out the kettle from the back of the car.
2: because I can walk into the caravan and the kettle is on the side.
0: Yeah.
2: Right. I don't have to walk anywhere to go to the toilet. Yeah. Because you know what?
0: We've got
1: you two. Got a toilet there.
0: We've got two in the van.
1: Obviously, as chaps, we often don't make it all the way to the facilities. We just get out of the tent and go and find the nearest hedge somewhere.
0: Yeah.
1: That'll do.
0: Yeah. You know, which is all right until you find out there's a row of tents behind the hedge.
1: Yes, like you said that one. Soggy tents.
0: Yeah.
1: What, you weed on somebody's tent?
0: No, just went there and I was like, looked up and went, oh, crap. And there were just rows of, like, tents there.
2: Or that one we went to in Somerset with Jazz and Kathy, and you went, I'm not going to make it. And you went to the hedge and there's that person's house. And not only was there a house, they had a balcony.
0: Yep.
2: And not only did they have a balcony, they were having a party.
0: Yeah. But that's all right. They
1: could have become a feature.
0: Well, yeah. Right. Next song, 5 to 9.
1: It can't be that time already.
0: It is. Oh, and it's your choice.
1: Oh, is it? Oh, it we like your this choice. One.
0: Well, it was the Levellers, and I picked the one the way the for you.
1: Yes. Yeah. I first heard the Levellers at Glastonbury, 1997 or thereabouts. And that was the Glastonbury I referred to earlier a couple of weeks ago, where my friend decided to set fire to the girlfriend that became his wife.
0: I remember seeing them in Canterbury.
1: Really?
0: High Street. Ooh, they was busking in. Yeah, they was busking in High Street.
2: Yeah.
0: Yeah. For a while, they was there a couple of times, but nearly every month they were there, weren't they?
2: Yeah, they were. Yeah. Levellers were often in
1: Canterbury. Oh, total respect them for busking.
0: But yeah, no, it's brilliant. Right, so yes, Levellers and One Way.

0: Ren and Chris Webby as well to come.
1: As much as I love our Ren, just the name of that disturbs me.
0: Oh, it's very good, apparently. I've not listened to it all yet.
1: No spiders are featured in the music.
0: There is a video, a spider in the video, but we've not got the video to watch.
1: That's all right. Come. Go on. Does that count as a trigger warning, saying there's a spider in the video?
0: Well, no, because we're not watching the video. So, yeah, coming up musically, we've got Ren and Chris Webby, otherwise known as Inpatient, probably. Definitely Bruce Springsteen, definitely Taylor Swift with Paper Rings, and definitely finishing with Trees from 21 Pilots.
1: Nice.
0: For the whole fantasy festival that we'd like to see. Now, also, I would like to say, she may not be listening, but it was our June's birthday yesterday.
1: Happy birthday, June!
0: So, a very happy birthday to the wondrous June Holland, all the way from up up that way. No.
1: Northwich.
0: Yeah. Up near Manchester.
1: Yeah. Well, she knows where she is anyway.
0: But she should do, I hope so. Anyway, yes.
1: She's supposed to find a way every night.
0: And, well, yeah. And we did do a little happy birthday post to her yesterday with rather a nice picture, I'd like to say.
1: Oh.
0: Which she did like.
1: Happy birthdayversary.
0: And it has 13 likes, which is quite good for us. It may not sound a lot.
1: We're humble.
0: Yeah.
1: Humble.
0: And been reposted. And June said herself, oh, you guys, thank you so much. I really appreciate it.
1: June, we love you. Want to see you live one day?
0: Yes. Yes. It would have been good to be able to make it up to London when you were up there the other week.
1: When we have the thing in the garden, so I think it should be called Humpfest, because that sounds far more interesting than it possibly. You know, it is interesting.
0: Yeah.
1: But I think if you give it a slightly sensual name, Humpfest.
0: A slightly sensual name.
1: Is Humpfest probably not sensual, is it?
0: Well,
1: it's a bit.
0: It sounds a bit like Dodgy Trev.
1: Yeah.
0: Is having his way with some things that probably didn't want to have his way with.
1: But he's not dodgy anymore.
0: Well, no, he's not. Sorry, not Dodgy Trev.
1: Not Dodgy Trev, yeah. Essex.
0: That's it, not Dodgy Trev. What are we going to talk about next?
1: Before we go any further, I should make my announcement of my sadness about the demise of something.
0: Yes.
1: It's happening some.
0: Yes. Day after tomorrow.
1: Wednesday, Friday at 1 a.m.
0: Yeah.
1: 1 a.m. So they're turning off something that has looked after Europe for since the 1930s. It's the long wave BBC service gets closed down midnight.
0: Is the World Service still going?
1: The World Service is still going, but it's mostly carried on shortwave in places which you don't need to know about. But it used to be really Anamaki. Orford Ness used to provide radio for the World Service to Europe, and they sort of pointed it that direction. But radio for long wave is sexy, in an only way that Michael and probably other weirdos understand, because it's just basically chucking loads of power into copper wires and valves that glow and bubbling mercury. And there's so much power that they have to. The water boils as it cools the valves.
0: Oh, it's brilliant,
1: that's
0: isn't
1: hot.
0: It? That is hot.
1: It is hot, hot.
0: Yeah, you can
2: like
0: say.
2: Menopausal.
0: You can say
1: possibly.
0: You can say fucking hot. It's
1: fucking
0: gone 9 o'clock.
1: Fucking
0: it's 5 past
1: sexy
0: nine.
1: Sexy as shit valves.
0: Yeah.
1: I've been on BBC Radio 4 long wave reading the Bible once.
0: Yeah.
1: That disturbed people. And I think back in the 1990s, I read a poem on something and understood that went out on it. But the Bible.
0: Do you remember what bit of the Bible you read?
1: I could probably find out. But it was just the long wave. It was a Sunday service. It was a morning service, so it was only on Radio 4 long wave. And as it should be. And that's where you'd find Test Match Special.
0: Yeah, oh, man.
1: All
0: I used
1: this
0: to love
1: other stuff.
0: That's it. I used to listen to Test Match Special with my uncle.
1: They talk about cake as much as anything else,
0: don't they? Yeah. Richie Beno. And no, he didn't do Test Match Special, did he? Yeah, I'm sure he did. I'm going to have to find out now.
1: Something along the lines of the batsman's touching the bowler's willy.
0: Yeah.
1: All these sort of statements that you used to get.
0: They did, you know, like Janet and John?
1: Yes.
0: They did their version of that. It was amazing.
1: Johnners and all these sort of people. Mm. And, of course, the shipping forecast, which will continue on Radio 4 FM. But that's not quite the same, because long wave, you can pick it up in Spain and Germany, and it's just 500,000 watts of power shoved in some curly wire and chucked up an aerial. It's sexy as heck, and it works. You know, when the internet goes down, the radio that I'm going to be listening to it closing down on tomorrow night is 60 years old. I powered it up today.
0: Yes, you sent me. Oh, it's such a gorgeous radio.
1: I need to clean out the variable capacitor bit, because it was a bit crackly.
0: Yeah.
1: But I haven't turned it on for like 15 years. And it sparked into life and sort of coughed and wheezed. And John went, it's not working. I went, John, it's valves.
0: Mm.
1: You have to wait 10 minutes for it to warm up.
0: Yeah.
1: Till it's settled down and knows what it's doing.

0: What do you mean I have to wait 10 minutes? Yeah, because it's that sort of technology.
1: Yeah. I tell you, I used to have an amp I had years ago, was one with that with valves in it. Sounds so much smooth. Better and so much nicer. A real nice analog sound over, I prefer that over digital, yeah.
0: And the radio that I bought, I bought it in a car boot sale probably late, early 90s. And the bloke went, it don't work, you know. So I plugged it in, and all the valves lit up apart from one. And those are the days you could go down a radio spare shop and go, these valves don't light up. And he went, I'll just go down the back and get him another one. And he quite good. And he came back, little cardboard box. He went, plug that in and see what happens. So for £5 at a car boot sale, I've got a radio that's... I took a photograph of it and stuck it into the internet. I'm getting better at this sort of thing now.
1: Well done.
0: And it aged it in 1956. So that's... Can't be asked to do that. 70 years old, isn't it?
1: Yep.
0: Nearly as old as me. Oh. Not quite. But can you imagine... these mobile phones, they'll last 2 years.
2: Ah, 3310.
0: Yeah, that is true. The 3310 is... But that's because it was had that design to it to last that things had. Whereas I'm not sure... These days are designed to break after a certain time.
2: Well, it's like that sewing machine down there beside you.
0: Mm.
2: That's from 1910.
1: Mm.
0: Oh, we admire it. Not,
1: yeah.
0: But the problem is the sewing machine manufacturers probably aren't in business anymore because they made them too well. They're still in business, are they?
1: Yeah.
2: And that sewing machine will sew as well today as it did back then.
1: Yeah.
0: Because I think...
2: I've got Kenwood Chefs. From the 1950s.
0: They still go. I watched a video on that. So now modern ones, they use a different type of mechanism which is designed to fail because it's made of nylon.
2: If there's a standing rule in the sewing machine world, if it's got metal gears, buy it.
1: Yep.
2: Now my new one upstairs has not got metal gears, but it's really hard to be able to afford one with metal gears. You're looking at Huskies and whatnot. And as much as I would like one,
1: yes.
2: my husband has made it very clear that unless I sell my own kidney.
1: Yeah.
0: Not his.
1: No. Well, mine are crap anyway.
0: If you want a cheap thrill, if you want a sad moment, I don't know what the BBC have to do. BBC should do something to mark the end of, since the 1930s.
2: They're going to work out how it's Keir Starmer's
0: fault. We haven't had our into this. Don't think Keir Starmer... did a bad job. I disagreed with some of the stuff he did, but he's Prime Minister, so of course you've got to agree with everything he does.
1: That's it.
0: But the problem is he's not Andy Burnham. We need Andy Burnham to stop the right. The right worries me. The far right, of course.
2: I don't think he can. I'm not sure. I don't think he will. He's already laid down. He's going to stick with the fiscal rules that have been laid out already.
1: So does that mean the same for benefits and that? So we're still going to be on the chopping block?
2: As far as he's concerned, the welfare budget is out of control. He's already said certain things that people have gone,
0: That's not what you voted in for. But that was a problem with Keir. That was a problem with Keir, but disappointed in Karma because he was still Keir Starmer because he basically didn't want to do any left-wing stuff.
1: No.
2: But this is what I said to Gareth when all of this kicked off again. I went, the problem is people have got... to learn that campaigning and governance are two very different things.
0: A lot
2: things.
0: Harder being in government, because you suddenly actually, if your guess is wrong, it gets shown up, because things go wrong.
1: Yeah.
0: If you're in opposition, you come up with all weird ideas and you'll never be tested.
1: Mm.
2: But the minute it becomes your problem, it's very much your problem.
1: I think Brian Johnson hosted Test Match Special from from 66 to 93.
0: Bless his cotton.
2: That's you know what he probably got when he left it?
1: A gold watch.
2: Carriage clock.
1: Probably, yeah.
2: That was the standard gift, wasn't it? You've been here a long time, have a carriage clock.
0: Well, count down to your death now.
1: Blowers was there from 74 to 91, then 94 to 17.
0: So what happened in between?
2: He got two carriage clocks.
1: He probably got cancer.
0: Oh,
1: God. I don't know, let's have a look. Henry Blowfield.
0: Good name.
1: Isn't it, though? Oh, I remember Blowfield.
2: Yeah. He's got two carriage clocks, that one. Sorry.
0: Our mate Melissa's probably dealt with most of the cast from Test Match Special over the years, I'd argue.
1: I'm saying
0: all those public
1: nothing.
0: Schools.
1: Yeah.
0: There have been a few passed through the door, so.
1: Yeah. I don't know why he had a break in the middle of, 3 years off?
0: Maybe he was just unpopular for
1: him. Well, yeah, that's it. But no, there's 35 presenters. Regular presenters on Test Match Special.
0: I wonder who's on it these days, because it doesn't seem to be quite such a cultural icon as it used to be.
1: I can tell
0: it
1: you.
0: It used to be 3 days, wasn't it?
1: Yeah.
0: 3 or 4 days or 5 sometimes.
1: Right, now we've got that are still like there.
0: Jonathan Agnew,
1: he's been there since 91. Simon Mann, 96. Alison Mitchell, oh, controversial, a lady from 2007. Kevin Hell, Daniel Norcross, Isabel, another girl. Westbury from 17.
0: Are we in the same mould as Test Match Special? Because in the same way as they don't have a script, but they've got something they're supposed to talk about.
1: Yeah.
0: And we've got things that we're supposed to talk about, but we never really do. We talk about anything else but just waffle for 2 minutes.
1: Well, that's it. Oh, Tuffers is on there as well now. And I do love a bit of Tuffers. Oh,
0: urgent news has just come in.
1: Current temperature in the front room is 26 degrees centigrade.
0: I don't think I've ever seen that happen since, you know, watching the news when there was a crisis, or maybe Weekend World, what was the sport programme? World of Sport. World of Sport. It would have been World of Sport where someone snuck up behind Dickie Davies and had a piece of paper and some breaking news.
1: Yeah, she often does. Yeah.
0: It's jolly warm in the living room.
1: It is jolly warm in the living room.
2: The funny thing is, right, Gareth's mum will heat her house to that temperature in the winter.
1: No, she'll go to 28. She'll
2: and
1: go up to...
2: Stop it!
1: Yeah.
0: Does she find that her electricity bill is a tad high? Or the gas bill, or whichever she uses.
2: We have it. Do you know what? Heat the person, not the house.
1: Yeah. We even brought her electric blanket for on her chair downstairs last year. She used it.
2: And then still heated the house.
0: Yeah. So there's a heated blanket. So she was nicely...
1: Well, if she'd have stayed there more than 4 hours at a time, she probably would have come out like a sous vide steak that you could just do a quick... reverse seal.
2: I've seen on the internet you're supposed to put a blanket over these blankets for the best effect.
1: Yeah.
2: Like,
1: no, please don't, Mum. You'll
2: die.
1: Talking of dying, we've got to take her to co-op at some point. She wants to pay for her funeral. Yeah. It was quite funny. She did book to go to Hogbin and Partis.
0: We like them.
1: But they're not Hogbin and Partis anymore. They've been taken over by Greens.
0: Are Greens good or bad?
1: I don't know. She'd never heard of them.
2: It's basically a chain has done an umbrella deal so they don't go bankrupt.
1: Also, so they keep the name Hogbin and Partis, which is the name that people in town, you know, want and rely on.
0: I'm sad about that, because they put Mum and Dad in the ground.
1: That's it, they put Dad in the ground and Nan. But
0: they've got the little morgue up through the alleyway.
1: Yep.
0: Near the railway pub.
1: I've seen too many people in there.
0: Yeah, I saw Mum and Dad in there.
2: But the thing is...
1: Saw my mate Dave in there and Dad.
2: Mum said she wanted to buy a plan.
1: Yeah.
2: Going with a chain, because so many funeral and undertakers' services have gone under recently.
1: Yeah.
2: Going with a big chain, you are absolutely more secure.
1: Because it happened up north, didn't it? There was that one that went under.
0: There was all the bodies left lying about and all sorts of
1: Yeah.
2: Yeah.
1: And people went under and kept the money.
2: If you go under and you are a lone business and you literally all of your assets are locked by bailiffs. Yep. What exactly are you supposed to do?
0: Yeah. And it probably, I'm sure, felt terrible for what
1: yeah, I would have thought so. Yeah.
0: We have a problem in the world, the church world, with these companies that offer pure cremations, and that's might be a brand name or something as well, but I don't know about that. They offer just cremations. And it doesn't give you what you need. And all that happens is the person dies and goes away and just never comes back because they just burn the body for you and that's it.
2: But you can have the ashes back.
1: Yeah.
0: I think people need a service. Well, they need a something.
2: In America, that is the norm.
1: Yeah, yeah. You burn the body, or you have the cremation. If you're going to be cremated, you have the cremation in the front. Instead of having the coffin, you have the ashes there.
0: So you still have
1: You still have the service, yeah. Mum wanted a...
0: There's just the other way around.
1: Mum wanted a pure cremation, like that style, where she gets... taken and burnt, and then we have the service afterwards. Because then there's no rush.
2: But then people talked at her.
1: Yeah, and talked her out of it, so she wants it the other way. I don't know. We're going to sort it all out anyway.
0: But I think what we've discovered in the church world is that when people don't have any sort of gathering and recognition and it leaves the door still a bit open, it's not a full stop at the end. I think people need the full stop.
2: In Asia, it's done that way round.
1: Yep. Yeah, they'll have the cremation and then have the
0: ashes
1: there.
0: Obviously, hot
1: countries,
0: is the Jewish tradition the same day or the day after people have to be?
2: So you have the body is washed for 24 hours. So you have I can't remember the name, and I should be able to remember
1: It doesn't matter right now, sweetie.
2: So the body is washed because it has to be accompanied until the appropriate people come and do the rites, which is washing and wrapping.
1: Mm-hmm.
2: So it cannot be left alone because of the golem. Jewish law.
0: It's explain that.
2: It's later. A dark spirit looking for a body to inhabit.
1: Yeah.
2: A whole thing.
0: So golems aren't a fiction. No, they're a part of religion, a part of faith. Yeah.
1: Yeah.
0: Wow, I didn't know that.
2: And then once that's done, the body has to be buried as quickly as possible for the conditions.
0: So, that's beautifully written because that gives you a bit of freedom depending on where you are and what's going on.
1: That's it. If you're winter room, you ain't got to worry because you can't get it in the ground because it's frozen. And if it's summer, you want to get it in the ground quicker because it's going to start stinking up the place.
2: Yeah. It gives you the rigorum. But yeah, so
0: a lot of common sense in religion sometimes.
1: Yeah, occasionally.
2: Sometimes. And it's encouraged for there not to be viewing.
0: Oh, yeah. Didn't know that.
2: Because again. In Jewish tradition, you're not embalmed.
1: No.
0: Right. And these are all common sense things, because what you don't want to do is die of the same thing that the person who died of. If it's catchy, leave
2: them
0: there.
2: And most people don't realise that how quickly after death decomposition does take place.
1: Yes. Yes, it does go quite quick.
2: Within 24 hours, you're already a mess.
1: All right. Sorry to break up the deaths.
0: On that cheerful note, we're gonna
1: have
0: some more music.
1: Should we have Bruce Springsteen, Taylor Swift, or
2: we'll have the
1: Swiftification?
0: I think we need something cheerful, don't we?
1: Yeah.
2: Oh, this is a cool song.
0: We'll listen to Taylor Swift. I'll down that and have another beer.
1: Yep, it's off of the album Lover, Taylor's version. Issues. It's called Paper Rings. Jenny really likes it, and she,
2: it's a
1: definite bop.
0: I like a bop.
1: It's good.

0: There we go, that was Paper Rings from the excessively talented Taylor Swift. And yes, I will say she's excessively talented because I think she is.
1: Shall I wave the tin at the camera?
0: You can wave the tin at the camera if
1: so
0: you
1: we're
0: like.
1: We're about to have...
0: Love and Hate, or if you're a cartoon character, Love and Hat, because you've only got three knuckers. Also, if you put the thingamy above the A...
1: Oh.
0: The whatever they're called, you can turn it into
1: handshakes last week from people who were touching my knuckles who were clearly
0: really
1: they were, you know, Masonic.
0: Oh, Mike's been with the Masons.
1: Where they touch your knuckle depends on what rank
0: whatever they are.
1: Yeah. What level.
0: Wow. Things you never know. Moving on. Second beer of the evening. Vocation.
1: Second beer of the evening. It's called Love and Hate. It's from the Vocation Brewery. And it's a New England IPA. Describes itself as hoppy,
0: so
1: juicy
0: good.
1: And tropical. Just a bit like me.
0: It's very nice.
1: What else can I tell you about it? It may contain sediment. That's important to note at this stage. It's an authentic Vermont yeast strain.
0: Mm-hmm.
1: With a big dose of oats, and that works with plenty of dry hops to deliver tropical aromas, juicy flavours, and a silky, smooth finish.
0: An unapologetic, hazy New England IPA with Citra and Galaxy hops, and the Citra is actually a registered trademark.
1: I meant to challenge the word unapologetic. Have you ever come across an apologetic beer?
0: Yes.
1: Have you?
0: Yes.
1: Was it very humble? I mean, I'm terribly sorry. Yeah.
0: I didn't mean to be this. I didn't mean to be like this. It's just how they made me. I try not to, but, you know, what
1: I'm
0: can you do? I'm
1: helpful with
0: Whoa. Oh. Anyway,
1: we're expecting
0: right.
1: a post-it note to flood in any minute now.
0: Yes.
1: Faversham Pride and all prides. Oh, thank you.
0: That's all right.
1: You may have...
0: When is Faversham Pride, sir?
1: It's...
0: Stumped
1: next
0: him.
1: Month?
0: Is it? Oh, yeah, we don't have it in Pride Month, do we? No. Faversham Pride is a month or two late because we're Faversham.
1: We do things differently.
0: Like Radio Faversham, we zig when we should have zagged.
1: Absolutely. I've been to Faversham Pride. I found it a bit of a hoot, actually.
0: I've been to
1: Faversham Community Centre.
0: We
1: went to free rides, it's all right.
0: We went a couple of times. We've done a couple of shows from after Faversham Pride.
1: Yeah,
0: one of them.
1: A party in there.
0: We did, back in the old studio upstairs, the big old studio, me and Josh did a show up there. We had, who came up with that for that one, Jen?
1: Is that Josh Rowland?
0: Yeah.
1: Cool.
2: Ben Martin.
0: That's it. Ben Martin came up, all with beers in hand. It was great. We was on the radio.
1: Like Ben as well. Another good man.
0: We did get permission before we did it, obviously. And then another one we did back here. After another Pride, we went down Tesco's and brought a bottle of Jim Beam Rye, I think it was.
1: That sounds like that could be an interesting
0: evening. It was a good night. It was fun. And then, But yes, I like Pride. I've not been to one for a while.
1: Well, that's it. Nobody really should feel worried by Pride.
0: No.
1: And I was a bit uneasy when you need to write your name down to get into Pride. But now, given... you probably wouldn't have seen while you were away, because hopefully you kept off social media.
2: Yeah, I saw it.
0: I don't do social
1: certain
0: media.
1: Certain people...
0: Oh, would that be a...
1: that they're going to protest at Pride.
0: Yes, what a surprise.
1: And that worries me, because there's lots of Pride events which I don't feel safe going to anymore. And you used to feel safe to go to any of them.
0: Yep.
1: You know, me in a skirt, it's not that scary. Me in a gun, possibly. Why do these people think guns are safe but men in skirts aren't? But
0: well, this is it.
1: Anyway.
2: Well, can I just point out...
0: Are you going to say about the...
2: Shepherd name have... Stumped up some more money for security.
1: I was going to ask, because Kent Police, or Swale Police in particular, they were absolutely dangerously shit when the far right were marching through the town, the old ladies were getting pushed over, and the police said, oh, we didn't know they were going to march through the town, even though everybody else bloody did. How can I go to a Pride event at West Faversham Community Centre knowing that this bunch of twerps are in charge of looking after my safety?
0: Yeah.
2: So West Faversham are very, very aware of what their plan is.
1: Trust them more than I do the police, and that's saying them.
2: Yeah, they already have a good amount of security there anyway.
0: Yeah, but they always used to have good security, didn't
2: they? They have very highly trained security. And Sheps have stumped up some more money, and Sheps are very openly supporting the event.
1: Good.
2: So
1: well
2: I
1: done,
2: think,
1: Sheps.
2: I think it's
1: thank you.
2: Well
1: done to West Faversham for
2: And also,
1: longer.
2: Can I just say, after the stunt they pulled at the town council meeting,
0: yes,
2: the tide is very much turning against them because they pulled in people from out of town to cause trouble.
1: Well, that was the march.
2: And that, in and of itself, made them look like troublemakers.
0: Weak. It made them look weak and pathetic. pathetic.
2: Yeah, it made them look bunch like of they don't have support from Intel.
1: Simpson melts. I'm not sure what that means, but whatever it is, that's the general thing. I know. I just feel it's a real shame that I would not feel comfortable turning up at the Pride event in my town in the way that I would like to present myself.
0: Mm. Yeah.
1: Because I would expect, even if there is security there, the potential of getting yelled at and being given a hard time and you're out to have fun by some little twerp on a stepladder.
2: A lot of people asked to get changed into their preferred outfits there, and there are changing rooms available.
1: Yeah. I can understand why that's necessary. But by heck, it shouldn't be like this.
2: And also, it's a family event. Surely they can understand that actually... It's like one of them turned around and said, why am I getting this on my feed? And I just turned around and said to them, you do realise your feed is generated usually by your interests you've shown, by what you've shown interest in. So you probably need to work out why you're getting things about Pride on your feed.
1: Yes, there's a lot of... I don't know. I suspect quite a few of these people are actually really, really anti-gay.
0: Yeah.
1: Probably have some feelings that they haven't quite interpreted. Yeah. Maybe.
2: They're frustrated.
0: Yeah.
1: And frightened.
2: Mm. And that's fine.
0: Well, I mean, talking about frustrated and frightened, you showed me the thing earlier today, was it? About the... There was a 14-year-old girl and her nephew.
2: She was her nephew, yes.
0: That got... Did they die or did they... They got attacked?
2: The lad didn't, she did.
0: Oh, she died. The nephew didn't. There's been no marches for justice.
2: Well, it's like the person from Sittingbourne.
0: I'm still talking. Yes, and, you know, because the three men that did it were white. And so...
2: With a machete.
0: Yeah. Hacked her with a machete and the child.
2: Wow. Weirdly...
0: Nothing.
2: They were brown.
1: Right.
0: What?
1: The victims.
0: Oh, the girl. Yeah, the victims were. And so, you know, that's okay. That's fine. Mm. That's right.
2: The
0: don't matter.
2: The protect women and girls crowd seem to be very...
0: Yeah, because, you know, a 14-year-old kid and a...
1: And if you look at a lot of these far white people, not most of them, but a significant enough number of it to be relevant are probably down for domestic abuse charges of some kind. So
0: I would imagine
1: women and girls is quite an interesting concept.
2: If you look at the actual statistics, it's as high as 1 in 3.
0: Mm. What a shocker! And some of them are boxers. Some of them... Right, sorry, Jen just gave me a piece. You need to say what the cape is. Right, the cape for tomorrow afternoon is showing at 5,000 joules per kilo.
2: Yeah, it's got a big glitch.
0: Right, which is tornado values.
1: Cape, remind me that. I did read what it was, but I forgot.
0: Cape is...
2: Oh, so basically,
1: but we shouldn't use words, dear listeners.
2: It's the index for predicting storms.
1: It's energy, isn't it?
0: Yeah.
2: It's energy,
1: something to do with energy that I don't really understand.
0: So 5,000 joules per kilogram of...
2: That's the predicted energy in the atmosphere.
0: Yeah. Which
1: bring
0: is
1: a lolly.
0: Yeah, which is the same as they get over in America in tornado alley.
2: We're talking kind supercells. Massive supercell to cover the UK.
0: Kind of
2: gotta be a glitch.
0: Scary looking. But hey,
1: the last time we had a storm like that, my house caught fire. Well, the telly caught fire down my house because there was a gosh.
0: Yeah.
2: Have you invested in your copper strip yet?
1: No, but I'll make sure Alex has got his phone ready. That's what we wanted to do when the television started smoking. Was, Dad, because the lightning hit hit the house, everything went off, came back on, and apart from the telly, and I thought, what's that funny smell? So smoke in the corner, woke Alex up. I said, you've got to help me carry the telly out, and if all you've got to be awake because the living room's about to catch fire.
0: So let me film it.
1: Yeah, why don't you help me carry it out? What's that? Yeah. Oh, you're good on TikTok. Thanks, Alex. But yeah.
2: I mean,
1: worrying, isn't it?
0: It is a bit, yeah.
2: What I will say to people is,
0: come over here then.
2: What you saw in the West Country with the hail,
0: and
2: the lightning storm, and what we all got woken up to, except Gareth.
0: Mm. I didn't. I slept soundly
2: the other morning.
0: Yes.
2: Except Gareth.
0: Yeah. Or
2: that if that's true. That was a taster. That's an appetizer.
1: But it's interesting how some local authorities have undeclared climate emergencies.
0: Away.
1: During, you know, like 2 weeks ago, I think there was one county council that went, we've been taken over by reform now, so don't have to worry about the climate anymore. It's the end of our fucking species.
2: Today in London, they had to council a climate and heat awareness
0: For God's sake.
2: Convention meeting.
0: Damn. Go on.
2: Because of the heat. Because yeah. the building's air conditioning and everything else
0: Stop.
2: Broke. It wasn't safe to hold the meeting about climate change and living in hot environments.
0: It's just fucked up, isn't it, really? So,
1: we've got to take it seriously.
0: Well, yeah,
1: humanity's been around for we know it, for such a short space of time, and you just have to see the bloody mess we made of this planet. The planet will take ownership again, and we're out the window.
2: What and is if it? I hear if one more person mention 1976, I am going to hurt somebody.
0: Well, I mean, if you rate the whole of time as a clock face, we've been here for like a tenth of a second
1: and totally trashed the place.
0: Yeah, and in that time we have absolutely rape and pillaged it.
2: And you know,
0: sorry, grape
2: thing?
0: And pillaged it, Faith,
2: you know,
0: but good, do apologise. Go on.
2: It was an invention by the Romans.
0: What, the roads?
2: No.
0: What?
2: Concrete.
0: Yeah. Yeah. Yeah, the Romans did invent concrete.
2: Because concrete absorbs heat, refuses water, and never truly vanishes from the environment.
0: Yeah. Right. Tough pass, need to play another. We've got three songs. We're going to play two of them. Do you want?
1: We soon.
0: Indeed.
1: Well, not quite. I think the problem is the hot weather means I'm weeing less often, which is a relief to everybody.
2: No, it's not.
0: No. Do we want Tarantula from Impatient, or do we want The River from Bruce Springsteen?
1: Should we get Tarantula out of the way? Because it's making me nervous.
0: It's
1: a spider in the room.
0: It's Ren and Chris Webby, so you're probably going to like it. You like most of their stuff.
1: I might like it, but. Yeah. I might just
0: you're not
1: going to
0: see any
1: up.
0: Pictures.
1: I might have to use a rolled up newspaper on it.
0: I was going to get the video, but I thought best not to because it's a tarantula. Right. Enjoy.

0: until there's no one left. Tarantula.
1: Oh, look, we nearly went into the river then. Sorry about that. What do you reckon on tarantula?
2: I enjoyed that a lot more than I thought. Yeah. And there was only one reference to spiders.
1: Two.
2: Was it two spiders?
1: Yeah.
2: Okay.
1: Yeah.
2: I ignored the second one, but I felt safe and secure.
1: Yeah, see?
2: In the knowledge that I wasn't about to be eaten alive.
3: Mike, I would have been yelling happily, kill it!
2: Yeah. You're not a spider fan either, are you?
1: No.
3: Kill it!
1: No. Do you like a bit of Ren and Chris Webby? There's a new one. They seem to be releasing every fortnight at the moment, which is kind of cool, because they've got their album they're doing together. And I do like the fact that every single actually looks a little bit like, well, doesn't look a little bit like, where are you, bugger? There we go. Let's go to that. All of their singles are, or Smoking Gun's the new one. They're all look a bit like Ease.
2: Yeah.
1: Different medications, aren't they? Really. Yeah.
2: In the last about minute, has it suddenly cranked up about 2 degrees in temperature?
1: It does feel like it. No.
2: It feels like suddenly it's gone. Oh. Well, yeah. Add a couple of add a couple of degrees onto that.
3: Actually yeah. Stable. This is the humidity.
1: Yeah.
2: Tomorrow it's going to be hotter. That'd be a joy
3: Gary
2: for us all.
3: Gary loves being married to a weather nerd.
1: Yes, really loves it.
2: So for your delight and delectation, we can talk about rip-off offers or download Ferris wheel.
1: Download Ferris wheel. Jenny can talk to you about Ferris wheel because Jenny knows all about this. I know nothing about this apart from what happened, and you're going to enjoy it.
2: Oh, will I?
3: It has become a meme.
1: It has become a meme.
2: We're going to have a change of staff.
1: Yeah, we're going to swap over again.
2: Happy hour. Gareth is popping out. So, as I describe it to my children, just get a bit of fresh air. Let's get a bit of fresh air.
1: When I return, I shall
3: be very unfresh. Situation.
2: He's counting the mosquitoes one by one. They keep moving around and changing.
1: I shall show you this thing on Instagram that I believe you're going to fly.
4: And talk about Mike's rip-off special offers.
2: Yes, but first of all, download the festival? Or,
4: yes.
2: Or,
4: yes.
2: What,
4: our daughter swears she didn't witness it firsthand.
2: Oh, so is she responsible?
4: No, I can't remember what act it was. Because our daughter was at Download. Now, obviously, a very sad event happened at Download. A gentleman locally actually passed away during Download after the first night. And it's another thing, but, you know, that's
2: we'll recognise
4: it and mark it. And it was his first camping festival. He'd gone to day festivals and he was there with his daughter, his grown-up daughter. And very sad. She's from Sittingbourne. And so
2: local person.
4: Our hearts actually generally go out. But I do want to talk about this because this is quite funny. This has become a meme and the whole internet who knows about it is talking about it. So I can't remember what act it was at. It's one of the headliners, unfortunately. It seems that people decided, now it's quite common to try and get on the Ferris wheel during a headline act. Because then you get to see the act.
2: Oh, and you get some great photos from up there as well of them.
4: Yeah.
2: You're overlooking the crowd. Okay.
4: However, it seemed that this couple decided that what they would like to do
2: on the Ferris wheel. Oh, I can see where this is heading.
4: Was perhaps some adult activity, shall we say.
2: It offered alternative entertainment to the stage.
4: Yes.
2: And the audience.
4: And the audience noticed. Because, shall we say, the young lady involved was clearly very visible.
2: Right.
4: And
2: okay.
4: And yeah, and what happened was the car was swinging quite a bit, which made people initially concerned.
2: Oh, concerned for their welfare, but that'll be right.
4: Yeah, that's a bit concerning.
2: Literally.
4: And then they realised what was actually happening.
2: Is this a video now?
4: There's memes everywhere. There, you can find it on the internet.
2: Poor
4: woman.
2: Can she be identified, the video? So she's very unfortunate.
4: You can't.
2: Blurry fuzzes are fine. We can all enjoy
4: it. You can't identify her.
2: We can all get behind a blurry fuzz.
4: I'm sure people who know her know.
2: And
4: there's probably enough people that know. But, yeah, it has turned somewhat into a meme.
2: Oh, bless.
4: Down to the point where at the Freedom 250, Trump is erecting this massive Ferris wheel.
2: Oh, no. Right. Signs up.
4: And I immediately just went, people who know about the Download Ferris wheel, realise that absolutely they should not be on that thing. And loads of people on Fred's were going, oh, God, no, it is a different wheel, isn't it? It has been cleaned.
2: Oh, no. Download Festival's over here, isn't it?
4: Yeah. Jasmine was at it. Oh, first thing I said to her when I spoke to her after the download was, did you see what happened on the Ferris wheel? She went, I did not witness it firsthand.
2: I was nowhere near it at the time.
4: You know, and it's just
2: have
4: like...
2: Have we established the idea? I know it's a blurry fuzz, but people must know who the couple on
4: do you know what? Do you know what? It's been very... it's been very well kept.
2: Is it being very discreet? The internet's never discreet. That's and a yet, guarantee and yet, it's not going to be discreet.
4: At this juncture, it is. The people managed to get off that wheel and vanish into the crowd without being identified. It was well done, crowd. And Download is a good bunch. You know, they're a good egg. They are a...
2: Get just drunk enough.
4: there's the legend of the cutlery.
2: The legend of the cutlery.
4: So a man goes every year. He goes every year, and it started off, he couldn't find his fork, and it was stuck in his hat. It stuck it in his hat so he didn't lose it and he couldn't find his fork. So every year he walks around Download and people stick like disposable forks in his hat. And he now...
2: How lovely.
4: It's turned into a whole thing. Fork. And he basically now has sort of like a trail of...
2: It's an art installation.
4: There's all sorts... Download is one of those festivals, and this is very much a thing with like the rock community. Everybody looks at them and goes, oh, they're a horrible bunch of people, but actually they're some of the nicest people.
2: Less judgy people in the world.
4: Yeah, the nicest people, you know. Yeah. So it's just one of those, it's like they've got a single campers field, and that's where Jasmine was, you know.
2: Oh, really?
4: Yeah.
2: Oh, that's nice.
4: So like if you're there single
2: on the Jack Jones, yeah.
4: Yeah. There's a special field where you will be safe. There's extra security. And, you know, it's for people to feel safe alone. If you want to take advantage of it, you can be in that field camping. And it's all people there alone just being safe.
2: That's really nice.
4: Yeah. What a brilliant idea.
2: I've always got the problem that I can't go to things like festivals unless I gather a group of people to go with me. But, you know, that's a singly sometimes. You don't feel welcome at these sorts of things.
4: Yeah. So, like, Jasmine didn't have anyone to go with her this year. So she went, and she went to the singles field. And, yeah, she had a lovely time. She got very sunburnt. And they've got showers in all the fields as well. They, you know, it's well managed.
2: Yeah, Glastonbury had some terrible things. I think it's a bit better organised. The long drop toilets were particularly excitable, I think.
4: Yeah, I mean... Jasmine's worked Download a couple of times. One year, the diesel leaked out. The diesel fumes were leaking right on top, underneath, where she was on the doing security on one of the plinths. And the diesel fumes were coming straight up. And she was like, yeah, I really need to go to the medical tent now because I'm about to fall off this thing.
2: I think somebody would have thought about that. Somebody at the wrong end of an exhaust pipe, but never mind.
4: But no, I mean, it's good. And there's kids all over it.
2: Mm.
4: You know, it's one of those things. It's one of the nice festivals. Mm. You see some, like, Leeds and Reading, not so much.
2: There's often drug-related serious issues at those, aren't there?
4: Yeah. I think it's because they're so closely related to the universities, to be honest. Right. But
2: been there, I know, but
4: Download.
1: Isle of Wight that just happened
4: this week. Isle of Wight, yeah. Mm-hmm. But no, I mean, it's like when Jazz said she was going to the single foot, I was just saying to Mike, they had that special area for if you're alone.
1: Yeah, it's brilliant.
4: Extra security, and you know.
1: Keanu Reeves' band played on Sunday.
4: Jasmine did not watch it. She went and collapsed and fell asleep.
1: Yeah. Let down.
4: Let down.
1: Limp Bizkit were there Saturday. It was good. It was a good show. Cool beans.
4: Right, you're going to talk about special offers.
1: We are going to talk about special offers. Where's Mike going to run up to the toilet quickly?
2: Can I have a quick one?
1: Sure, you can.
2: That's all right.
4: No, we're going to hold you hostage.
1: Yeah. Oh. Stick around, Dale.
3: Give him a bottle.
1: Hey, give him a bottle.
3: Give him a bottle. Yeah, we're on
2: the M27. I'm taking me doodah off.
1: Oh, he's taking his doodah.
2: So anybody who wants to listen to me goings on is going to be missing out.
3: He's on the M27. We're not. He just gets to sit there.
1: He's the new Amazon driver. He has to wee in bottles on his way round.
4: Gets to sit there and wonder what the hell's going on. Arch, move out.
1: Sorry, dude.
4: Sorry.
1: Chair's falling down.
4: It's up. We forgot to give you. There was a dog in the way. We forgot to give you furniture chairs.
1: Hello, dear.
4: Hello.
1: You're all right.
4: I just realised our son toasted.
1: Kissed you, like I said to you earlier on.
4: It's literally stupid because it's the bigger, wider strap T-shirt where it got me. And now I look like I'm some sort of weirdo.
1: You don't look a weirdo, love. You're fine.
4: I've got to sit out there tomorrow in a much thinner strapped thing.
1: Mm. We're in the final 10. Means we've only got time for one more song, which is 21 Pilots.
4: No, it is.
1: Do the river. No, but I want to do that one because of how they finish. Oh, we'll do the river. How long is the river? Just a second. Oh, 5 minutes. All right, we'll have that one keyed up, ready to go then, I suppose. There we go. Ah, dear.
4: Love the journey.
1: Yeah. We'll probably do the Mike's Odd Offers in the after show. What else have we got left? Can't read his writing. Nobody can read his writing. What's that one?
4: That was Pride.
1: What, that?
4: Yeah.
1: No, that one. That's it. Can't read it, can you? I'll bet you a pound to a penny Mike can't read it either. Rip off offers we'll be doing in a minute. So, yeah. It's been a good show back, actually, for the first week back.
4: Archer.
1: It's been quite nice. Easy going. Good pace. You all right?
4: Nail in my head.
1: Sorry. So
4: that
1: we will...
4: can't be right.
1: What's that? That?
4: That can't be right.
1: Did you figure out what cape is yet?
4: No, I can't remember.
1: No.
4: I just keep on getting the alerts from the storm groups.
1: Yes.
4: That can't be right. It's got
1: to be a glitch. Yeah. Jenny, as you should know, Jenny is very avid in the Storm Chaser world. One of your favourite YouTube channels is Ryan Hall.
4: Oh, yo.
1: What Ryan Hall, why, thingamy.
4: Apostrophe
1: A-L-L. Y'all. Where he does sit and do 12-hour, regularly does like 12-hour broadcasts.
4: Longest
1: about
4: one was 17.
1: 17 hours about that. Still didn't beat me though, did he?
4: No, but darling, he's saving people's lives.
1: Wait, I saved people's lives, thank you very much. I raised money for Mind.
4: He's actively telling people to get out the way of killer situations.
1: Yeah, all right. Rightio. Hello, Mike's back. Right, we have 5 minutes before we play the final song of the evening, which will be Bruce Springsteen and The River, after all, because Jenny has put her producer hand down and said we're having that one instead of 21 Pilots.
5: Oh, okay.
1: Yeah, which is fine, because it is a brilliant song, in fairness, and when he played it at Glastonbury a few years ago, the visual from that is still stuck in my membranes.
5: Insane in the membranes.
1: Insane in the brain.
5: I've liked that song. Who did it?
1: Who did Insane in the Brain? I can't remember. Should we find out?
5: I think we should.
1: I've
5: got a bottle with my name on it.
1: You have?
5: Me,
1: who sung Insane in the Membrane? Cypress Hill, that's it.
2: Name that bird. Was that Blackbird?
1: Yes, it was.
2: See, this is the thing. Listening to that app, you suddenly can put bird noises with birds.
1: Yep. I got on holiday last week. We got a woodpecker.
2: Nice.
1: I didn't nearly hit the woodpecker. I got a white-tailed eagle, a mallard, which I hadn't actually got, and could have said I'd have seen it anyway. Stock dove, great black-backed gull, a common raven. Oh yes, not just a crow or a jackdaw that we get here.
2: A common raven.
1: Coal tit, the jay. A Eurasian jay, which is cool. Very grizzled. Cormorant, saw a few of them in the harbour. There's me woodpecker. Greenfinch, chiff-chaff, lots of them on the park. A long-tailed tick, never seen one of them.
2: I've seen a few funny shaped tits in my time.
1: Yeah, one or two. Herring gull. The red kite we saw on the way up there.
2: You got a lot. Bloody hell.
1: Song thrush was at home. That was like the latest ones. From red kite up were all the new ones I got. Yes. And then the old ones. Song thrush. Missile thrush in the garden. That was exciting. I know, it's bad when you're saying exciting like that. Life list.
2: It is nice because you can relate to... It's one of those bits of technology which doesn't take away from the world.
1: No, it adds to it, I find.
2: Because suddenly you can, what is just background noise, you can look at it and identify it, and then you learn for the next time you hear that piece of music.
1: Yeah.
2: Like our friend the Blackbird singing his heart outside for the evening evening chorus. Is that a thing?
1: Yeah.
2: It should be.
1: Yeah. Reed bunting over at all at Hearty Ferry. Yeah, but no, Dunnock was in the back garden.
2: A Dunnock?
1: Yeah. This is. You sit in the morning, I go out for my first fag and a cup of coffee, and it always starts off with the sparrows and the wood pigeons, and then the collared doves kicks in. Then after a couple of minutes, about 3 minutes, the blackbirds start going, and then the wren starts, and then the jackdaws start. I've even got a rook in the back garden, wagtails, but not very loud. And the Americans that moan about sparrows... My God, they're invasive. You shouldn't feed them. They're not bloody invasive, mate. They're dying out here. Carrion crow. Yellow-legged gull I've got in the garden.
2: Yellow-legged gull, I like that, because it's quite descriptive. Because that's if you imagine it,
1: yeah.
2: Then you're right. Look at the photo. It is a gull with yellow legs.
1: Yeah. It's like the yellow-eyed pigeon.
2: Is that a pigeon?
1: With yellow eyes. Yes, that's it.
2: We like this, because it's common sense that you can follow.
1: And a black cap I've got in the garden. There's loads of stuff out there. It's brilliant. I love it. That, the Eurasian linnet, I didn't even think we had them around here. Apparently we do. And a goldcress. But wrens are brilliant. They're the lightest bird. I think they weigh between 5 and 8 grams. And their eggs are about the same size as my little fingernail. They're titty tiny. And we have when we'll put the nest box back up, we'll have them in the nest box next year.
2: I was surprised with the size of mice when I first found them, because they're the size of your thumb.
1: Yeah.
2: Tiny little things scampering around.
1: We have one out the back garden.
2: Yeah.
1: That goes from that side over to there.
2: Cat was playing with it, and I went, I'll leave him alone.
1: Yeah.
2: Took him in the garden, let him be free.
1: Right, last song of the evening. It's The River from Bruce Springsteen. Saw at Glastonbury, not in person, on the telly, which is sometimes the best way to watch a festival, let's face it, because then you don't have to fight anybody for the toilet and pay overpriced money to go and get a beer. So, yes, enjoy. It's brilliant, this song. There you go.

0: There we go. That was Bruce Springsteen and the River. And now we're back just in time to say bye. Jen, shout bye to the radio peoples.
1: Bye, radio people.
0: Thank you so much for joining us, radio people. Oh, look, should we live? I don't know what I'm going to do.
2: Oh, you'll be posh. Are you going to have a bed?
0: I'm going to have trees playing in the background because I like trees from 21 Pilots because they finish every live show with it since it was released. And they end it with "We're 21 Pilots and so are you."
2: Oh, that's nice.
0: Isn't it? It's a good way to treat your fans. So you know, I might actually let that play out in the background while we say bye. And instead of doing the stab at the end, we'll have this instead.
2: Nice.
0: Yeah. Thanks for joining us. Come back next week. There'll be more of the same, less of the other, and a bit like, I don't know, a couple of other bits probably.
2: Yeah, I'll be here next week. I will have come straight from the Methodist Conference, but I'll leave there on a 2:30 train, so I should be
0: away. Nice. Where are you from?
2: Telford.
0: Oh, Jen likes the Telford train, don't you, love? Right, yeah, come back next week, 8 o'clock, or 6:45, or 6:45 even on Facebook. We're coming for the music. Have a good one. Toodles and enjoy 21 Pilots and Trees. Be a friend, tell a friend something nice. It could change their life. Bye!

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Well, a goodie bag is bursting with fine tunes this week, taking in a track trio of late 80s upbeat favourites, especially for the Gen Xers, and a very different era of dance with three of the best 70s disco classics from Sister Sledge today. Solid Gold Sounds is the home of the End of the Line quiz, where we drive you mad with very quick bursts from the end of a big hit record, throwing out the challenge to guess the song before I go off air. As I Should Have Been But Wasn't, where we play those familiar sounding songs that, despite what we might have thought, didn't sell enough to break into the UK chart. And the long song this time is from the original Montage Meisters Stars on 45, who were stitching hit songs together in a unique way long before Jive Bunny hopped into the 1980s. And of course, a varied selection of delectable ditties for your listening pleasure from the Solid Gold playlist, which this time includes music from Ice House, George Benson, The Clash, Gary Numan, Gloria Estefan, and Dusty.

in Private from Dusty Springfield's successful return to the charts in the late 1980s, after an absence of nearly two decades, but that voice was still tip-top. The Pet Shop Boys were behind much of Dusty's return, which kicked off when they duetted with her on What Have I Done to Deserve This in 1987. They wrote and produced In Private, in conjunction with cutting-edge producer and mixer Julian Mendelssohn, who gave all the material for the Reputation album a very fresh and energetic feel, but with the harmonies very much playing to Dusty's vocal strengths. More remixes were supplied by another legendary producer of the time, Shep Pettibone. And as was often the case with Pet Shop Boys singles, there were various different colour-themed versions of the single. The 7 and 12-inch vinyl versions were in green, and the main alternative mixes version in orange, and the CD single version was in purple. The song was later re-recorded and included on Fundamentalism, the limited edition second disc released with the Pet Shop Boys 2006 album Fundamental. And a different mix of this recording, performed as a duet between Neil Tennant and Elton John, was the B-side of the single Minimal. Right, we're going to take an early leap into our end-of-the-line quiz for this week, where we play you the last few seconds of a big hit record and see if you can smoke out what it is during the show. This is the clue for this time. Quite a long one for me, quite generous that. What do you think that is the end of? Big 1980s band still going strong today. We'll play it several more times during the show. And then we'll give you the answer just before the end of the programme.

like many soul classics, It's a Shame combines a very upbeat melody with rather dark lyrics. The man in this one is being somewhat used, hurt and confused by a woman who doesn't appreciate him. It's a Shame was produced by Stevie Wonder, who wrote the song with two of his collaborators at Motown Records, Lee Garrett and also Syreeta Wright, who became his wife round about the time that this song was released in 1970. The song was the biggest hit for the Spinners during their 9-year stint at Motown, and Motown's house band, the Funk Brothers, also played on this track, with their guitarist Dennis Coffey and Eddie Willis playing the distinctive intro. Later on, Aretha Franklin, probably the most famous Detroit artist never to have worked for Motown, helped to get the Spinners a deal at her label, Atlantic Records, who reputedly took more interest in them. And their first sessions delivered the hits I'll Be Around and Could It Be I'm Falling In Love, later covered by Jackie Graham, of course, in the 80s. GC Cameron is the lead vocalist on this song. He became a member of the Spinners in 1967, joining the four guys who'd been with the

band since they formed in 1955. When the group moved to Atlantic in 1972, GC Cameron stayed on at Motown and was replaced in the Spinners lineup by Philippe Wynne, who sang the lead on most of their subsequent big hits.

Originally a single only for Howard Jones, Like to Get to Know You Well was subsequently included on his 12-inch remixes album, and as a bonus track on the CD version of the Dream Into Action album, back in the days when bonus CD tracks were a big deal. The single sleeve included the motto, dedicated to the original spirit of the Olympic Games, as it was released at the start of the 1984 Summer Olympics. Howard Jones sung the extended version, known as the International Remix, in English, German and French. He made two different versions of the video for the song. The first showed him walking around the streets of London, greeting members of the public, accompanied by his then bandmates. And when the single was released in the US, a new animated video was produced for that market. Now it's time for the first of our three of the best this week from Sister Sledge. Got a treat for the Gen Xers on the way, a track trio from the late 80s.

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0: easily my favourite Gary Numan track. I Die, You Die is about what he saw as an increasingly vitriolic music press. It wasn't on the original release of the Telecon album, but did appear on various overseas releases, and also on the cassette version. The vinyl single was pressed in a variety of different colours, and it's one of the few Gary Numan tracks that has the guitars for the main rhythm and the keyboards just tinkling over the top. It had its live premiere during the final legs of the 1979 and 1980 concert tour, known as the Touring Principle. It's become a firm favourite with the fans since, and usually features in Gary's live performances and on all the greatest hits collections. Right, a bit of self-indulgence now for the Gen Xers with some late 80s beats on this week's Track Trio.
1: Chris's Track Trio. 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

0: What does it all mean?
1: What do I want?

Very different from what we usually play on the show, and about as near to dance music as I probably go, but some really good early samples there from the late 80s, especially for the Gen Xers. And we heard S-Express with the theme from S-Express. We kicked off with Crush, House Arrest, and big thanks to Tony for suggesting Bomb the Bass to complete the trio. On our way to the second hour shortly of this week's Solid Gold Sounds. Great Australian band up now, it's Ice House.

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9: And now, ladies and gentlemen, another hour of solid gold.

written by Nick Kershaw. You heard the one and only there from Chesney Hawkes. We also had the brilliant follow-up to Fry Heights' Keeping the Dream Alive, the seldom heard Kissed You in the Rain from 1989. The German band aren't very well known in the UK, but they have recorded 16 studio albums to date, with some of the earlier ones being in English. And we began the second hour of today's programme with Gloria Estefan's Get On Your Feet. It was customary for Gloria to write many of her own songs, but not this one, which was actually written by her rhythm guitarist, bass player and keyboardist. But she especially took to it, and it became both her signature song and the name of her 1989 tour, which was cut short in March 1990 when she was badly injured in an accident while travelling on the tour bus. During her long recovery, she worked on songs for the new album Into the Light, much of which was inspired by the life-changing experience that she'd been through and her later determination to move on positively with life.

first we had our Should Have Been But Wasn't for this week. Cicero with Heaven Must Have Sent You Back to Me, another Pet Shop Boys type production. Of course, we had Dusty Springfield's Pet Shop Boys back material in the first hour. And that track from Cicero, Heaven Must Have Sent You Back to Me, didn't make the charts, and I think it was actually better than the first one that did. Then we heard the only single to come out of OMD's second studio album, Organisation. That's their evocative song about the Enola Gay, the American bomber that dropped the atom bomb on Hiroshima. The plane was named after Enola Gay Tibbetts, the mother of the plane's pilot, Colonel Paul W. Tibbetts Jr., who had herself been named after the heroine of the novel Enola, meaning her fatal mistake. OMD founders Andy McCluskey and Paul Humphreys were both self-confessed geeks when it came to World War II aircraft, so it seemed obvious to them to write a song about the most famous and influential of them all. They played this in the 1981 cult film A Musical War, which is a collection of similar works by punk and new wave performers. As is typical of early OMD singles, the song features a melodic synthesizer break instead of a sung vocal chorus. The song soon became a huge hit across Europe and was firmly instituted as OMD's signature song, against all the odds, in terms of both its upsetting subject matter and the complete misconception by many, including the BBC, that it was a gay anthem. Even OMD's manager Paul Collister wasn't a fan of the song and even threatened to resign if it were ever released as a single, although he did acknowledge that it was a surefire hit, and he was certainly right, to the tune of over 5 million sales. Back to our three of the best now from Sister Sledge.

one of the best disco outfits, I reckon, Sister Sledge. That's the second of our three of the best today from them. And I seem to recall there might have been some sort of crossover between them and Chic. Not sure about that. I'll have to get Claude to check in his big book of wisdom. Right, then it's time for some more plays of this week's End of the Line quiz, which went like this. Okay, quite a distinctive sound there, which might give you a clue to the band. But which song is it? I think that's the difficult bit this time. Okay, a couple more plays now. And then we'll give you the answer just before the end of the show. Chris's Solid Gold Sounds on Mixcloud and your favourite radio station.

fairly unmistakable sound of Dire Straits there, with a second single from their On Every Street album. Quite a brooding one that, compared to the generally lighter pop on the previous Brothers in Arms album. It's called Heavy Fuel, in which Mark Knopfler explores the human vices of cigarettes, hamburgers, scotch, lust, money and violence, amongst other things. Sounds like a fairly normal day in the life of Claude the producer. The song's central hook phrase, "You've got to run on heavy fuel," is based on dialogue from the Martin Amis novel called Money. Now it's time for this week's long song, with a journey back through the 1960s. Do you remember Stars on 45?

0: Chris Pitchford with Solid Gold Sounds from Pitchford Towers, with this week's long song from Stars on 45, also known as Star Sound, with their whistle stop tour around the 1960s, where we heard classic segments from the likes of Diana Ross and the Supremes, the Four Tops, Barry Maguire, the Mamas and the Papas, Scott Walker, the Temptations, America, Simon and Garfunkel, and Smokey Robinson. And that leads us nicely on now to some soul and disco vibes from George Benson and Sister Sledge, with the last of our three of the best from them today.
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Sister Sledge wrapping up our three of the best today from them. And it's now time to wrap up the end of the line quiz. And a kind of difficult one in the sense that I think the group was fairly easy to hear if you're used to their sound. And it was Madness this time. But which track? Okay, a few more seconds to guess. Any idea what this is the end of? It's Embarrassment.

madness. With embarrassment, the answer to this week's End of the Line quiz. We'll have another almost impossible end of a big hit record to guess next week. So I hope you can join me again then for another 2 hours of our kind of music from here at Pitchford Towers. Playing out with Spandau Ballet today. So until next time, take care. Thanks for listening. My name's Chris Pitchford, and these are Solid Gold Sounds. Goodbye.

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2: 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Thursday the 25th of June, at the Alexander Centre, Becky Umbers and Elliot Mathewson, Edinburgh warm-ups, are starting at 7:30pm. 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Ukulele Strummers are at the Market Inn and that starts at 7:30pm. Friday the 26th of June, at the Alexander Centre, James Allsop Quartet is playing Stan Getz Jazz and that's relocated to the Faversham Assembly Rooms starting at 8pm and tickets are £20. The Budapest Cafe Orchestra are relocated to the Faversham Assembly Rooms. That starts at 8pm. Tickets are also £20 and both of these have booking fee applying. Live music for Friday with the Real Faversham Gigs Guide. Creek at the Cowshed is on at the Ship Inn, Ospringe, and that starts at 8pm. Noel Asis is at the Market Inn. 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Folk and Bespoke is from 10am to 3pm. Rich Hall, Chin Music, is relocated to the old brewery store starting at 8pm. Tickets are £18 and a booking fee applies. Selling Village Fate, Cadman's Meadow Selling Cricket Club, that is on from 2pm and entry is by voluntary donation. In Whitstable at 180 Cromwell Road, the Craft Love Market is open from 10am to 3pm. 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Jackson at the Railway starting at 7pm and Aunt Martin at the Limes starting at 8pm. 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Ozzy and the Uglies at the Red Lion Herne Hill, starting at 3pm. And Hullabaloo are at the Quay, starting at 6pm. Faversham Open Gardens and Garden Market Day. 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

0: Are you planning your wedding and hoping to say I do? I can marry you and make your dreams come true. Have you ever thought of having an independent celebrant to provide you with your own personal ceremony? I will work with you and your partner to write the ceremony of your dreams. And it won't cost you any more than it would to have a registrar at your ceremony. 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That's the value of an independent celebrant. My name is Lorena Moody. 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